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5: A better life with Dr. Sanjay Gupta.
6: Breast cancer is the most common cancer among women in the world. And according to a new study out of the University of Washington School of Medicine, an estimated 3.5 million cases a year are expected by 2050. Now, the good news is we've gotten so much better at screening, earlier detection, and cutting-edge treatments in many countries, including here in the United States. But even here in America, Black women have a death rate from breast cancer that is 40% higher than white women, a disparity that exists despite our world-class treatment infrastructure. So what can you do to lower your risk? 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Exercise is really important. Cut back on drinking, quit smoking. And remember this, you should start getting mammograms. At what age? 40. That's when you should start. I'm Dr. Sanjay Gupta, helping you live a better life.
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to the top, I've been out of shape, thinking out of the box, I'm an astronaut. I blasted off the planet, rock that caused catastrophe, and it matters more because I had it. Now I had, I thought about wreaking havoc on an opposition, kind of shocking, they want it static with precision. I'm automatic, quarterback, I ain't talking, second packet, pack it up, on panic, battle.

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1: Okay, contestant number one, it's Jessica. Tell us a little bit about yourself, Jessica. Where are you from? What part of the city? And your story in life.
2: My story in life. I'm from Lawrence.
1: Yes.
2: Good old Lawrence, Indiana.
3: That's your story.
1: Fun fact about you.
4: What a story.
2: Fun fact, my first job was a bingo at a waitress hall.
1: Ooh, where was that at?
2: Waitressing at a bingo hall.
3: She was a bingo at a waitress hall.
1: And where was that at?
2: Waitressing at a bingo hall.
1: Okay, good enough. All right, I got to keep going.
4: Bingo, nailed it.
1: So bingo person, we've got Katie now. Katie, where are you from? And tell me a little fun fact about you.
5: I'm living in Zionsville, and I'm a single mom of three boys.
1: Whoa.
5: And I just dropped off the one that missed the bus.
1: Oh, no.
3: No.
1: Missed the bus. Yeah.
3: Leave it to, like, the end of school when they start missing the bus.
1: Yeah. Yeah,
5: oh, yeah,
1: exactly.
5: They were all hyped this morning.
1: How many more days do you have left of school? Our kids are out.
5: Today's the last day.
1: Today's the last day.
3: Oh, he missed the bus on the last day of school. Hilarious.
5: I know. That's what I'm saying.
1: Okay.
4: Unbelievable.
1: Then Emily is here. Emily, where are you from? Give me a fun fact.
6: Greenfield, Newport area. Fun fact, I'm taking my kids. Yes. I'm taking my kids to the last day of school, too. So.
1: Last day of school.
3: Nice.
1: Okay. Anything funner than that?
6: Anything funner? I'm a 33-year-old college student. So.
1: Wow. What school? What college
4: She's
1: do you go to?
4: She's a 12th-year senior.
1: Where do you go?
6: I'm a dental hygiene school in Ivy Tech in Anderson.
3: Nice.
1: Oh, nice. I got a new water pick that I really like.
3: Oh, that's odd.
6: Oh, good.
4: What makes it different than your previous water pick?
1: Well, I used to have one, and I never used it. It was an old tub one. You had to put the water in there. Now I've got a portable one. So it's just, put it in my bag for my camping trip this weekend.
4: It only holds a certain amount of water.
1: Yeah, it only goes a certain, but it's good
4: I
1: enough.
4: I need the whole tub of water.
1: You
4: I
1: need
4: usually
1: the whole
4: use
1: tub?
4: The whole tub. Yeah, because I'm really thorough with mine.
1: Yeah. I'm pretty good. I get it till I can't, it's not pushing anything more out.
3: Boys,
1: you know what I mean?
3: We're not like, talking
1: oh,
3: about
1: I'm sorry. I'm
3: our
1: not,
3: teeth
1: I thought
3: right
1: we
3: now.
1: Were talking about flossing.
6: I'm
1: water
6: proud.
1: Picks.
6: I'm proud.
1: Yeah. Thank you.
4: You know,
1: I thought you'd be
4: like
1: proud.
4: I like the water pick better than I like the string floss.
1: Yeah, I don't use do string anymore.
4: It's always into a weird, awkward position where it's like hard to get out.
1: Yeah. I just use the water pick now and brush my teeth.
4: Yeah.
3: You
4: I use an
3: water
4: electric toothbrush.
3: Everywhere?
4: No, no. You spit it out like a toothpaste.
1: Yeah, you hold your mouth over the sink and it's pouring out.
4: You know how when the dental hygienist, and you know, this lady could tell you more than I, where they have the sucker thing and they say, close your mouth around it?
3: Yeah.
4: That's what you do with the water pick.
3: You do?
4: You close your mouth around it so the water doesn't come out, and then when your mouth fills, you spill it out.
1: I see. I'm always got it dangling open over the sink. And so
3: that's
1: I see in real time crap coming out.
4: Oh,
1: yeah, it's fun.
4: You do it in an interesting way.
1: Thank you very much.
4: We all do things a little different.
1: Isn't that
4: neat about humanity?
1: Okay, here we go. I'm going to play songs. Are you guys ready? Listen to the songs, buzz in with your name, and you'll get to go for it. Okay, so eight songs. Here's song number one.
7: Seem to shake the shade. With
2: Emily.
1: Who was it?
3: No, Katie
1: was first. Go ahead.
2: It's Day and Night by Kid Cudi.
1: Kid Cudi is right.
4: Yeah!
1: We started with...
4: It's Cudi, buddy.
1: It's Cudi, buddy. Kid Cudi, and that's what we're playing for today. Kid Cudi. And here's song two.
2: Emily. I'm not going to write you a love song.
3: Bye.
4: Bye. Artist?
2: Beddingfield.
1: Beddingfield is wrong.
4: Natasha Beddingfield.
1: Anybody else
4: nice guess, though.
1: Anybody else want to steal?
2: Katie,
1: go ahead.
2: It's by Sarah Bareilles.
4: And the
1: and
4: song?
1: The song?
2: I'm not going to write you a love song.
1: Okay.
2: Or love song?
1: Love song. I'll give it to you.
4: There it is. That's right. It's shorter than that.
1: Okay, what's the score now?
3: Katie has 2 points. Emily has -1.
1: Okay, and these are all songs from 2008. That's when Kid Cudi had his Day and Night song. Here's song three.
2: Emily.
3: Emily?
2: Yeah, Alicia Keys, No One.
1: Yes! Woo! That was a big song, wasn't it? Down. Okay.
4: Jessica on the struggle bus.
3: Well, she's trying. She's just, they're getting in faster.
1: Who are you cheering on, by the way? Do you have a favorite?
2: So you're hearing me. I'm just not fast enough.
1: Yep.
4: I'm going to root for the woman who has three boys on her own. That's
1: okay,
4: a nightmare.
1: I think that was Emily.
3: No.
2: No,
1: it's
2: Katie.
1: Oh, it's Katie. Okay, Katie.
4: That sounds like a crazy. She just give her like a gift card or something.
1: Okay, song Thank number you. Four, and this is a one-hit wonder from 2008.
8: Jessica.
3: Jessica.
8: Bleeding Love. Oh, I know the song. Keep Bleeding Love.
3: Bye.
8: Bleeding Love. Listen.
1: Two,
8: oh, my God.
1: One. Time is up.
4: Oh, man. If anybody gets this artist, high fives.
8: I know who wrote it. Does that count?
1: Wrote it?
4: Who wrote it?
1: What, did you Google something and that came up?
8: No. It was actually, I learned it at the One Republic concert. Ryan Tedder wrote it.
1: Oh, really? I didn't know that.
3: Interesting.
4: We've been doing a lot of Ryan Tedder material here.
8: Fascinating concert.
1: Time is up. All right. The song is by Leona. Isn't it Leona Lewis?
4: Yeah. It's Leona Lewis.
8: Yeah.
1: Let me just scroll up here.
3: Yep.
1: Yeah, Leona Lewis. Okay. Yeah, Bleeding Love. I always loved this song. It's a good song.
4: Well, thank Ryan Tedder from One Republic.
1: I didn't know that.
8: Yeah, he like advocated really heavily for this song because nobody liked it.
1: I keep bleeding, keep bleeding love, keep bleeding. Okay, well, speaking of that same year, 2008.
3: Jessica.
8: Oh, Katie.
4: Jessica's in first.
8: Justin Timberlake.
1: Nope.
4: Oh, speaking of Ryan Tedder.
1: Who's the other person? Who's the second person?
8: Oh, it's Katie. Katie.
1: Who's the other one?
3: Katie.
8: It's Apologize by One Republic.
1: That's right. And Timberland is in there, too. Yeah, One Republic. We were just talking about One Republic, so.
4: We had a bunch of Ryan Tedder stuff airing on this station for the last 6 months. Be like, hey, yes. It's Ryan Tedder. When I'm hungry late at night, I like a pizza pocket.
1: Yeah. It's like that's my music now.
3: What?
4: It was all a bunch of weird Ryan Tedder we had to play these Ryan Tedder little snippets.
1: Yeah, it still runs. It's
8: like One Republic. Travel essentials are over the counter medication.
4: Yes. It's this weird crap.
1: Yeah, it's my music now. It's one of those featured segments on our station.
4: Yeah, I've heard them too. I don't know where they come from or why we have to do them, but it's always like I'm Ryan.
1: We don't have to do them. We do them because people love it.
4: I prefer a low thread count sheet. And you're like, what?
1: All right, song number what, five?
3: Six.
8: Oh, Katie. Forever by Chris Brown.
1: That's right.
3: Katie is
1: sort of always
3: it
1: reminds me of a video, a viral video maybe of a wedding, and they use this song. Uh-huh. It came down the aisle to this.
8: Yeah.
1: I always love this song. What's the score now?
3: Katie has 4 points, Emily has 0, and Jessica has -2.
1: Oh, wow. Okay, all right. Song number 7, I believe. Song 7.
4: Yeah. Oh, yeah.
8: Katie,
1: what is it?
8: I kissed a girl, Katy Perry.
1: I touched a girl?
3: No, she said kiss.
1: Okay, all right. I touched a girl.
4: There was a sequel called I Touched.
8: touched her with her lips.
4: Oh, yeah. You can touch with lips. I know. Katie knows. She had 3 boys. She didn't touch anything.
8: Yeah, that's how you make boys, is by kissing girls.
4: Two roads do make a right.
1: Okay, song number 8, final song in our throwback throwdown.
8: Oh, Katie
1: for the win.
8: Disturbia, Rihanna.
1: Disturbia, Rihanna is easy peasy. She nailed it.
3: Amazing, Katie.
1: Congratulations.
8: I think the only reason why I won is because I graduated in 2008. So I was like downloading all these songs and putting them in by artist and title in my iTunes.
3: Hilarious. Yeah, so, you were your own DJ.
1: Were you like, is it like BearShare or LimeWire or one of those kind of things? Or are you actually paying
8: for
1: it? No,
8: we all learned our lesson.
1: Okay. Oh, did I?
4: That was past her time.
8: I wasn't trying to get the corrupted files.
1: Yeah.
4: No, it was my senior year of high school where we were doing LimeWire and Napster.
1: Yeah.
4: Originally. OG Napster. A lot of my songs on my phone today are those original downloads that have just been transferred over time.
1: Yeah. All right, congratulations. You win. So you're going to see Kid Cudi in concert.
8: Yeah.
1: Have a cool, fun little throwback show for you. 2008. And again, Katie was the one that... she was taking her chance of going to loser hell, having the flying monkeys take her away. And she wanted to know about penal, too. I think she was the one off the air talking about penal.
8: Yeah, just the tip of the penal.
1: And there was penal involved.
4: I don't think you need any more of that.
1: So you're good.
4: I think I've got plenty of penals in your life.
1: Hold the line. We'll get you those tickets.
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16: For the ninth year in a row, Finland has been named the happiest country in the world. That's according to the World Happiness Report put out every year by the Wellbeing Research Center at the University of Oxford in the UK. Two other Nordic nations, Iceland and Denmark, came in at numbers 2 and 3. Now, having spent quite a bit of time in these countries over my 2.5 decades as a journalist, I can tell you that this is not at all that surprising. There's an entirely different way of thinking in these countries. We before me, you might say. In other words, the mentality is less adversarial and much more, we're all in this together. One other interesting thing that came up was that no matter where someone lived, the more time they spent on social media, the less happy they were. Want to smile? It's simple. Put your phone away for a bit. I'm Dr. Sanjay Gupta, helping you live a better life.
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0: So we're doing a topic. Ooh, the topic? Yeah, fill in the blank. And we're asking, call me old, but I love blank. And this, Christy on our social media says, call me old, but I love non-AI charts, graphs, pictures. The AI ones have a similar look to them that just isn't appealing. And also somehow just don't seem to be as good quality of information, says Christy.
1: Mine is going to bed early. That is what I want.
0: Yeah.
1: I don't care if you call me old, but I love to go to bed early.
0: Yeah.
1: There's something magical. Last night, my husband was like,
2: how early? What do you mean by early?
1: Last night, I got into bed at 8:30, and my husband was like, the sun is still out. It's like, I don't care.
0: Yeah. Well, it's the kids that we've got to get to sleep. You know what I mean? We got young ones. This is a whole thing.
1: Yeah, I don't have that problem now. My kid, I don't know when he goes to bed. Not my problem.
0: Like Sarah got into bed last night. Usually I'm in the office working until maybe 10 or something. So then I can go in there wherever they are. If they fell asleep on the couch, I fell asleep with Sarah in the bedroom, I pick these monsters up and take them to their bed. So last night I wanted to go to sleep. But
2: you can't. Yeah. I went to bed. I fell asleep, slept three different rounds the other night. Marin is taken to build. She's built this little like yurt out of her trampoline, out of her like little 6 foot wide trampoline that we have in the playroom, and it has a bar over it so she can do like gymnastics and flips. She's put blankets over it, and now she sleeps in the yurt. So now she's sleeping in the trampoline over her bed. And hilarious. So I fell asleep on a kid's trampoline one time. And then I got up, and Lincoln was like, I can't sleep. Can you come? I was like, okay. So I went into Lincoln's room.
0: Yeah.
2: If I slept with him for another set of the night.
0: Yeah.
2: And then I woke up.
0: Cuddle,
2: and I meant to get up and go back to my bed. I got up. It was 3 a.m. So I had 1 hour in my own bed.
0: Yeah. Before I had to get up. Fall asleep in those places. You know what I mean?
2: I'm so exhausted by the end of the day.
1: That's dad energy right there. Yeah. You guys can fall asleep anywhere. Yeah. My husband sits down. If he stops moving, he just will fall asleep.
0: I can't sleep on planes. I can't sleep.
1: That's how I am. I have to be in my bed. It has to be dark.
0: With the blackout blinds.
1: Yep. Same.
0: And the whole thing. Okay, if you want to chime in on our topic, just fill in the blank. You call me old, but I love.
3: Hey, good morning, all. I love you guys.
0: Love you. Yeah.
2: Do you love us all equally, or do some of us you love more?
1: Good question.
3: No, I love you all equally.
2: That's right.
0: We're talking about a weird...
3: You guys are just so awesome. I mean, it's just...
0: I love that.
3: I listen to you at work.
0: That's awesome.
1: Nice.
0: We're talking about a weird thing that you're... what is it? That you're obsessed with? No, what was the topic again?
1: No, that you're snobby about.
0: Oh, that's right. Snobby about.
3: I am snobby when lazy people don't push up their chairs. I mean, hello. I mean, you get up out of your dining room table.
0: Oh, push your chair back in.
1: Push your chair in.
2: Oh, yeah.
3: Push your chair back in. Don't be freaking lazy. Hello?
0: Yeah, don't be lazy.
2: I think I just muscle memory that.
3: Right.
2: I float around our house and push chairs back in all the time, close cabinet doors. It just, I just.
0: Constantly.
2: Always floating around.
0: Putting chairs in, closing cupboards.
1: Here's my parenting tip. If you don't do it for them and you make them stop whatever they're doing to come do it, they figure out it becomes muscle memory for them, and then you don't have to do that.
0: Mm. All right.
2: Okay, well, you make it sound like it's just that easy.
0: This is what she says about everything.
2: Why don't you come handle my kid?
0: My kid.
2: See if you can stop.
0: Yeah, see if you can get him to eat green
2: beans. See if you stop Lincoln and see if you don't break down. They would destroy you.
3: I work for a school. When kids get up from their desk, they push the chairs in.
1: Yeah.
0: Okay. All right.
2: Yeah, I agree. Are you big on making your bed, too, when you get out of bed?
3: Oh, yes. I did. I made it this morning before I came to work.
1: Nice.
0: That's the thing about, you know, I'm up early, so Sarah has to make the bed in the morning.
1: Yes. Well, what's funny is we gave up on it because I get out of bed, and then my husband's in the bed, then he gets out of the bed, then I come home and take a nap.
0: Yeah.
1: And so why are we making the bed this
0: too.
1: Much? Well, who cares?
2: Well, we've rejected
3: close
2: traditional.
3: Close your bedroom door.
1: Yeah, exactly.
2: Yeah, I agree with that, too. Don't go upstairs. And we've rejected traditional bedding. We got one of these split beds that we both have an adjustable base. So we each have our own set of bedding.
1: There's a name for it now. I can't remember what it is. But a lot of people are doing that and saying it's the better way to sleep, that you're not sharing covers anymore.
2: But I just do one fitted sheet and one blanket. That's my entire bedding. And so it's very easy for me to make my bed.
1: Yeah.
2: I don't have to like tighten up sheets and fluff pillows and all that. It's just like, just lay one blanket down flat.
1: But then you have to wash that blanket every time.
2: Every time what?
1: Every time you... Do you wash
2: your blanket every night?
1: No, I'm saying, but if you... So I have a top sheet and I wash that once a week, right? Like, but I don't wash the blankets every time.
2: Oh, no, I got to have the blanket because it's fuzzy on one side and it feels good against my flesh.
0: Fuzzy.
2: You guys don't have a favorite blanket? The hell, you only do sheets?
1: I only do sheets. I mean, I have a blanket on top
2: of that. You are not living. You got to come get under my fuzzy blanket.
1: But the sheet is so that it
2: I
1: absorbs,
2: understand, but
1: you
2: it's
1: know?
2: That's like putting plastic over your couch. It's like at that point, what is the point?
0: Here is Carmen. Carmen, you're on the Smiley Morning Show.
4: Hi.
0: What odd thing are you a snob about?
4: I'm actually a snob about my cheese. I cannot buy fake cheese. It has to be really like Velveeta or Kraft because, you know, that fake stuff.
0: So like the Kraft singles, all the, it's like processed, you know, the rubbery weird cheese. How do you feel about that? I saw this on TikTok. It's like the cheese that's already shredded for you. It's got like flour or some kind of a powder in there.
1: Yeah, they put like cornstarch
0: to separate it. And that's kind of gross to me now.
1: Yeah.
0: I ended up buying a cheese grater.
1: Yeah.
0: And I got chunks of cheese. But the grater's sitting in my cupboard right now.
1: But what I can tell you is what I do is if you just shred it all at once and then throw it in a Ziploc bag and then you have it when you need it, it doesn't take that long.
2: Except then it starts to congeal together and then you're like, maybe I should put some cornstarch in there to keep it separated.
0: Started right where we began.
2: Yeah.
1: But because that cornstarch is on there, it doesn't melt the same.
0: Yeah.
1: So if you're using it to melt on stuff,
0: I am. Yeah.
1: Yeah.
2: I've never really noticed a difference. I guess I'm not snobby about it.
0: Yeah.
2: Also, I use cornstarch to bread things, too.
1: Oh, all the time, yeah.
2: So, what difference does it make?
0: Okay, go ahead, Sadie.
5: I am a huge snob for Disney.
0: Oh, yeah?
2: What does that mean? What are you particular about?
5: I am just a huge Disney lover. Like, I can...
0: So, I don't go to Knott's Berry Farm. I don't go to Adventureland. Yeah, I don't go to SeaWorld. Yeah.
2: I won't watch an animated feature that isn't Pixar. Disney or Pixar.
0: Yeah.
2: Is this true?
5: Yeah. I can talk about like all the different Disney trips. Like there's good pricing and like what parks to go to.
0: Everybody needs a friend that's like this. You know what I mean? Because I don't know all the ins and outs. So we've got relatives that are super fans. I know that your wife is a super fan of Disney.
2: We love Disney.
0: So, and you are too, really.
2: Yeah, I've been converted. It is really a nice place to go because it's all inclusive. All the stuff is there. And once you become familiar with it, it's very easy to
0: navigate. You know how to
2: navigate.
0: Work the system.
1: I know, but there are a lot of great places to go.
2: No, I agree with that too. I mean,
0: Disney only.
1: It doesn't just have to be.
0: I'm a snob about Disney.
1: Like people get weird about like they only vacation at Disney, and it's like there's a lot of things to see.
0: Indiana Beach. Why are we laughing?
2: Yeah, but you go to Epcot, and then you can go to Italy and Germany and Japan and France.
5: It's like Disney. It says it can be only for little kids.
0: No one said that.
5: Or it can be for little kids. No, if you go to Epcot, you can see, like, there's a bunch of places to, like, drink around the world.
0: Hell yeah.
1: And then you can watch other people's children have giant meltdowns right in front of you.
2: In fact, I don't think Disney was designed for children at all. I think that Disney, like, long lines, super expensive food, crazy hot weights. Like, no, that's only adults could endure that. My kids, most of the time, like when they were little, we took them to Disney, fell asleep for half the day because they were just overwhelmed.
0: Yeah. There's a lot of kids that freak out. There's a lot of, our kids, which is, you know, it's hot. You're in lines.
2: I took them to Kings Island and they didn't really know the difference. We went to Planet Snoopy and they're like, oh, these rides are like the line is shorter and we could do more and the food is cheaper.
1: Yeah.
0: Yeah.
2: And then they were like, just as good.
1: Right?
0: But what about Indiana Beach? There's more to corn than... What is it going?
1: There's more than corn in Indiana.
0: That's right.

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0: Let's grab some Monday morning news with Nikki.
1: Oh.
0: What?
1: Things are changing in this story that I'm going to tell you as we go. So, like, I just finished working on the story, and then I got an update from WTSR.
0: It's like real journalism.
1: It's real journalism. So, Illinois lawmakers basically argued all throughout the night to try and keep the Chicago Bears in their state. You might remember that Indiana also kind of changed some laws to be like, hey, if you wanted to come here, we would take you.
0: Yeah.
1: Well, the initial bill was to hopefully relieve the Bears of property taxes for this new stadium. Now, it didn't pass originally in the House. That led to them arguing all throughout the night, like until this morning. Like, it was still happening when I was leaving for work. And the idea was, like, what if we tweak a bunch of things? Like, we will tweak the tax breaks. We'll let several cities compete for the stadium so that maybe we can get a good deal. We'll shrink it to a much smaller, just the Bears complex or something. But then this just came through. The Senate passed an amendment that would require the Bears to finance their own construction of the stadium, but they would not own it. And so that's been kind of the latest. It doesn't mean that it's done, but that's what's happening now is like the new idea.
0: Weird.
1: Yeah, very weird.
0: I don't know what's going on. Is our deal better? Do you have any idea?
1: We're basically in the same. So we're going, hey, we could offer you the same.
0: They just don't want to pay property taxes.
1: They don't want to pay property taxes because they can be really high. And also, like, the state is going, we want to do anything we can to keep them in Illinois. But if it's going to harm the taxpayers, we don't want to do that either, essentially.
0: Right. Okay, so we'll keep an eye on that. We will keep you updated on that developing story. Story number two.
1: The FAA is threatening severe financial penalties to airlines who knowingly let intoxicated people onto their planes. So Alaskan Airlines is being threatened now with a $165,000 fine after 11 violations of letting intoxicated passengers on between February of 2024 and February of 2025. Alaskan Airlines say they're committed to better training their flight attendants, making the changes they need to set the standard, to meet the standards, rather. But just so you know, it is illegal to get on a flight drunk.
0: Oh, it is?
1: Yeah.
0: I've been broken the law many a time.
1: It's true. But many if they're cracking time. Down, you might want to think twice about it.
0: All right. Story number three.
1: The 2026 Summer Food Service Program will have free meals and snacks to Indiana kids ages 18 and younger who are in need. It's sponsored by the state, so there's going to be over 1,000 locations around the state where you can go and pick these up. Now, the website is a little dumb to find, so it's from the Indiana Department of Education. So if you think of it that way, Indiana Department of Education, IDOENutrition.com.
0: All right. Thank you very much.
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3: You suck.
0: The Fever lost to the Portland Fire over the weekend. They play the Atlanta Dream Thursday. Gainbridge, that's a home game. They're back if you're interested in checking them out. NASCAR race, Denny Hamlin won the Cracker Barrel 400 in Nashville. That next race is the Fire Keepers Casino 400 at Michigan International Speedway this Sunday. In IndyCar, Alex Palou won the Grand Prix of Detroit. So there you go. Next race, the Grand Prix of Illinois Sunday, the Midwest Tour of IndyCar. How about that? The Indians 2-1 with the Iowa Cubs over the weekend, so that's winning. That's winning. Series begins with the St. Paul Saints tomorrow in St. Paul. Indy 11. Our soccer team beat Rhode Island SC over the weekend. The next match is a USL Cup match. It's Saturday at the Mike against forward Madison SC. Fishers Freight, our indoor football team, they lost to the Jacksonville Sharks. They play the Tulsa Oilers Saturday at the Fishers Event Center, so that's a home game too. World Cup starts next Thursday. And Tim Ream, 38-year-old Tim Ream, has been named captain of the U.S. men's national team. He's also the oldest player to ever field on the U.S. team.
1: That's cool.
0: For the U.S., so he was very honored by that. Their first match is a week from Friday, 9 p.m. against Paraguay. They have a friendly against Senegal.
1: Friendly.
0: This Sunday, just for funsies. That's your sports on the Smiley Morning Show.
1: Thanks, Will.
0: Oh, man, today it's going to be just a beautiful day again. Yeah. You know, it's going to linger around the 60s this morning and then get in the mid-70s.
1: How lucky are we?
0: It's the best. It was a great weekend, too. Did you have a good weekend?
1: I did. It was just nuts.
0: Nuts?
1: Yes.
0: What happened?
1: Well, on Saturday, I had this whole plan. I was going to go on a walk, and then I was going to, like, chill at my place. And then I had made, so remember my Feral Girl summer kickoff party?
0: I do.
1: I made a bunch of new friends there.
0: Nice.
1: So one of my new friends, Emily, she's like, hey, I've got a farm full of a bunch of like sheep and llamas and stuff. And I was like, let me come to your farm and pet your animals and stuff.
0: You invited yourself to a lady's farm.
1: One time she was like, well, it'd be cool if you could see this someday. And I was like, what if we just went to the farm? Like, I'll come to you.
0: And she was like, instantaneously, yes.
1: Yes.
0: Okay. So you went to Emily's farm?
1: Well, that was the plan. So then I go on a walk. I run into the gay market downtown because it's Pride Month. So they were like downtown on the Circle. They had this big market. So I'm buying art and I'm buying things like yay, la. And then I get a call from a friend of mine who's like, hey, I desperately need your help. I'm supposed to go to my husband or go with my husband to see Kevin Smith tonight. And I can't. Is there any way you could go with him so he's not alone? And I was like, I got a farm date. So then I call Farm Friend and I'm like, hello, Farm Friend. Could we move things up? And she's like, no problem. And I was like, I'll just get to Kevin Smith.
0: Was your friend different from Tony?
1: No.
0: Okay.
1: I didn't know if we were going to get into all those details yet.
0: Oh, no, I'm just saying that I got invited to go see Kevin
1: Smith.
0: You
1: did, yes.
0: Yes.
1: So Tony had some personal stuff going on this weekend, and so she couldn't go with David.
0: But was it the same invite?
1: Yes.
0: Okay, I didn't know if it was weirdly like a second like person.
1: No,
0: okay.
1: It was the same invite.
0: The way you said that was like,
1: trying to be vague, but yeah.
0: Oh, okay. Yeah. All right.
1: So anyway, so I go to the farm. We have a ton of fun. I pet all the animals. I fed the llamas and the sheep. It was a great time. We had a blast. And then I rush back to Indy, drop my stuff in my apartment, go running to Helium. Kevin Smith doesn't have an opener. He just starts at 7 o'clock. So I roll in at like 7:05, sit down. So the show's going great. He's telling all these great stories. Everyone's having a good time. Middle of the show, all of a sudden you hear a glass break, which happens. Then you hear another glass break and another glass break. And then everybody's like talking. And then they're like, there is a medical emergency. We need to stop the show.
0: Whoa.
1: And there was somebody going through like a massive health issue. So we just stopped the show. It was madness for a long time because it wasn't. It was kind of serious.
0: And somebody just kept breaking glasses.
1: Yes.
0: Through a medical emergency.
1: So then it was first responders, like anybody in the crowd. Everyone's running over. At one point, they're like, we need towels. Kevin Smith's still on stage. We're all sitting there quietly. He drops the microphone, goes running backstage. He's grabbing towels. So Kevin Smith's over there like helping.
0: Yeah.
1: It was crazy. And it went on for like probably 30 minutes or so.
0: What?
1: And then we finally get back to the show. We get done with the show and the Helium was like, because normally you pay your bill before the show is over. And Helium was like, hey, if you haven't paid your bill yet, you can't leave. But if you have, we're going to need to see your receipt. But David and I didn't have a receipt, but we had paid. So then there was like this weird bottleneck of everybody trying to get out going, we didn't get a receipt. Like, what do you want us to do? We finally get out because they believed us. And there were two men fighting by the exit or a man
0: fighting the hell?
1: Staff. We couldn't tell if it was two guys fighting or if it was a belligerent man who had been thrown out and was trying to get back in. But he came in a couple of times. Security guards are diving across the crowd to tackle this dude, drag him outside. He came back in. They dragged him out again. And at the end of it, I looked at David. I was like, I think we're both going home. And he was like, yep.
0: Oh, my God.
1: That was Saturday.
0: That's crazy.
1: Isn't it nuts?
0: Yeah. My Saturday. Well, I had an out-of-town show. It wasn't that crazy. I was doing my own comedy show. And it was in Richmond, Indiana. Sort of. Red Curb adjacent. Mm-hmm. Richmond, Indiana did not provide that level of excitement.
1: Oh, no.
0: It was a good show. But
1: people laughed.
0: People had a great time.
1: Good.
0: And just, you know, we were the biggest thing in Richmond, Indiana. You know, I was like, I'm glad you guys didn't go to the other comedy show.
1: Right.
0: In Richmond, Indiana.
1: There was other issues.
0: There was no other comedy show in Richmond, Indiana.
1: Uh-huh.
0: Anyway, we just had a great time. No medical emergencies, no fights.
1: Well, I'm happy for you.
0: Just,
1: that's the way it should go.
0: A regular old comedy show.
1: Yeah.
0: That's an unbelievable story.
1: Yeah, it was pretty nuts.
0: All right, let's open up. Let's go.
1: Okay.
3: Your wake-up service.

0: 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Get ready for it. We've got Post Malone and Jelly Roll tickets for the Brain Fart coming up here in about 20 minutes.
1: Love it.
0: We've got Symphony on the Prairie Star Wars tickets. And then that BTS Blitz Flyaway still happening all week long here on ZPL. We've got that stuff going on as well. Happy June!
1: Woo!
0: Happy June! You know what that makes me feel?

When I walk on by, girls be looking like Debbie Fly. I pick to the beat, walking down the street and my new the freak, yeah. This is how I roll, animal print pants out control. It's Red Food with the big

0: which state spends the most and least on booze? And where does Indiana line up in this whole thing?
1: Okay.
0: Well, a recent report analyzed the states that spend the most on booze. And
1: okay.
0: Utah came in dead last, as
1: well,
0: you can imagine.
1: That makes sense.
2: That does
0: due to the
2: sense.
0: Tight alcohol rules there. And the people that are there, they just don't drink as much as
1: the Mormons can't drink.
2: They can't.
1: We know that because of the secret lives of Mormon wives.
2: Yes.
1: But they do love a soda.
2: They can dump some whole fat cream into a soda and call it not desecrating their bodies.
0: Yeah, I thought that soda was illegal too, not allowed in the religion.
2: Coffee. Because the Book of Mormon says coffee.
0: Coffee.
2: But it didn't say other things with caffeine.
0: Oh, what a little loophole here.
2: Yeah.
0: They found.
2: They know a lot of loopholes.
0: According to your show.
1: Look up soaking.
0: Or oh, don't. Gosh.
2: Don't do it at work.
0: Help me. And then on the flip side, Alaskans spend the most on alcohol.
2: That makes sense.
1: That makes a lot of sense.
0: Wyoming is next. Wyoming conveniently borders Utah, near where Utah's population is the densest. Then it's Colorado, then Massachusetts. I know Colorado because everybody's smoking weed now. You know what I mean?
2: That's
0: my guess. I don't know. Massachusetts, then Rhode Island. Rhode Island. Well, there's just one.
2: Yes. Oh,
0: and then on the bottom 10, so the non-drinkers, it starts with Mississippi, then Oklahoma, then Tennessee.
1: That's got to be the drinker.
0: No, the drinkers were Alaska, Wyoming, Colorado. Okay. These are the bottom of the list. So these are non-drinkers, including Indiana.
2: We're non-drinkers?
0: On the top 10. This is the least amount of booze per person.
1: Look at us go.
0: Yeah. Now, I'm trying to get our numbers up single-handedly.
2: Nice. We're being graded on a curve, so you're keeping us in the round.
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0: Leap, it seems as though whatever you had for dinner might have something to do with it. If you want to avoid nightmares, experts say avoid eating foods before you go to bed, like pizza, tacos, or pretty much anything spicy.
1: We have the devil's diarrhea scorpion sauce.
0: Stick to the bland stuff. If you've got a good relationship with your coworkers, it might help you in other aspects of your life.
2: I'll get that to you by EOD. You got it. You got it, boss. No problem. Love you.
0: New study found that having good relationships with the people that you work with, it will improve the relationships you have at home. And having a supportive partner at home tends to make us more productive at work. So it's all a circle of life.
2: You guys be happy to know we're also a paperless office over here. Yeah, no toilet paper.
0: If you've ever stepped on a Lego, you know the horror and the pain that it causes.
3: Last week, I stepped on a Lego with a bare foot and I almost murdered my whole family.
0: But that's actually become the new kind of daredevil thing to do. A lot of charity events or team building workshops, rather than having somebody walk over fire, they're just having them walk over piles and paths of Legos.
3: Legos are like cockroaches. Where you see one, there's 10 more hiding out in the shadows.
0: Researchers found that it hurts actually more than walking on fire. So maybe give it a try at your next work thing.
3: Because that pain was the only thing that stopped me from taking my four-year-old and posting him on Craigslist.
17: Got more for you coming up in Nikki's Quickies on the Smiley Morning Show. I was

0: It's a Smiley Morning Show. Happy Monday. Nikki's over there.
1: Hello.
0: I'm Will. We've got the brain fart. We're giving away Symphony on the Prairie Star Wars tickets. It's a family four
1: pack. That's a big one.
0: It's huge.
1: Right?
2: Stick 20.

0: All right, are you ready for this one?
1: Please.
0: Just over one third of dads own one of these and don't let anyone else use it.
1: Oh.
0: What is it?
1: Okay. One third of dads own one of these and don't let anybody else use it. A vape pen is my guess.
0: That's
1: vape
0: an interesting pen. Guess.
1: Call us 317-228-1099. This Symphony on the Prairie 4-pack is July 10th, so you have a month to get ready. It features music from the Star Wars saga by John Williams. And this is presented by Kroger, you know, all that good stuff.
0: Symphony on the Prairie, yeah.
1: That's right. We're just going to go right into it,
0: too. I love it.
1: We're just going to take these calls right away. A third of guys own one of these. They don't let anybody else use it.
0: Yeah, dads.
1: Dad specifically? Is
0: yes.
1: That an important
0: is
1: piece
0: how
1: of-
0: it, well, that's how it was worded, and I think it will make sense when someone finally guesses the answer. But I think it's, once you know, you'll know. You'll go, oh, yeah.
1: Okay,
0: that makes sense.
1: I get it. I get it. Okay. Smiley Morning Show, what's your name? Hello.
0: Hello.
1: Linda. Hello? I heard someone in the background go, lawnmower. Say lawnmower, Linda.
0: Linda, what's your guess?
1: Linda.
2: A hammock.
0: A hammock.
1: A ham hock. Is it a hammock?
0: It's not. So sorry.
1: So sorry.
0: And,
1: James, what do you think the answer is?
3: Lawnmower.
0: Lawnmower.
1: Is it a lawnmower?
0: Nope. Are Linda and James in the same house?
1: Yeah, I don't know. That was weird because I swear it sounds like James. They
0: James
1: might be.
0: He hung up real fast.
1: Yeah, he did.
0: Uh-huh.
1: We caught him. I think they were going for. They really want to go see Symphony on the Prairie.
0: 317-228-1099.
1: We take three guesses every morning for this. 317-228-1099.
0: Just over a third of dads own one of these and don't let anyone use it. What is it?
1: What? What could it be? I don't know.
0: All right. Well, if nobody else is going to guess.
1: That's fine.
0: We'll just carry it on to tomorrow.
1: All right. That's it.
0: No prize for you today.

0: 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It happens. Hire Hensley.
1: All right, you want to take a third?
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0: Producer Will, the music you play is way better than any of the other DJs play, I've noticed.
1: Oh, man.
0: You play current songs. And
1: if you love duets between Alex Warren and Jelly Roll,
0: what?
1: You're going to love my show.
0: Really?
1: Is it good? There's one. It's called Bloodline, and that's all I remember.
0: Do you like it?
1: I saw it coming up.
0: Okay, do you like it?
1: It's all right.
0: Okay, fair. You got to be honest with us here. You can lie later on.
1: I don't know that it's my most ideal duet that's ever existed.
2: What's your favorite? Morgan Wallen and Tate McRae.
1: I love that one.
0: Mine is Endless Love, the original one.
2: Oh, mine's Islands in the Stream.
0: Okay, what's your favorite duet?
3: Favorite
0: Mickey?
3: Duet?
0: Yeah.
3: Oh, I already know it. Rihanna and Mickey Echo.
0: Really? I don't know that.
3: You do because we played it. In the way you move. I can't remember the name of it. Makes me feel like I can't live without
1: I love Linda Ronstadt and Peebo Bryson.
3: Bryson.
1: Oh,
3: Dolly Parton and Kenny Rogers.
0: I love this. Our favorite duets. It's Duets Day here on the Smiley Morning Show. Okay, shall we get to TikTok, Tony?
3: Yes.
0: This is one of my favorite segments here. No offense to all you other guys with your segments, but listen, TikTok, Tony, it's always really interesting, always hilarious.
3: Mm-hmm. The rest of us are kind of just shots in the dark.
0: Yeah, exactly. You never know.
4: Tony's ticking, Tony's talking, Tony's flipping through her phony, and the vids are rocking. A TikTok, don't stop, swiping fingers, about to pop off. Ooh, ouch. That's TikTok, Tony.
0: I want to thank our huge sponsor for the TikTok, Tony, my favorite segment. Gorman and Bunch Orthodontics.
3: Ooh.
0: Thank you so much. If you need to do orthodontic stuff, you better go to Gorman and Bunch.
3: You need
1: your
3: some
1: teeth
3: braces?
1: Jack. Get them straight.
3: Yeah.
0: Who's your favorite, Gorman or Bunch?
1: Oh, I like Bunch a bunch.
3: I'm thinking of the Gorman.
0: Oh, really? Why is that?
3: I like the name. It feels like Halloween.
0: Yeah, Gorman. All right.
3: Oh.
0: And your thoughts on the Gorman and Bunch?
3: I love both Gorman and Bunch.
1: Okay. The name is an amazing name, but it sort of sounds like what happens to your underwear when your pants are too tight.
0: Oh, yeah. I got a Gorman bunch.
1: Yeah.
0: Well, anyway, thank you for your last time advertising with us.
3: Yeah, exactly.
0: And sponsoring TikTok Tony. What's going on today?
3: Okay, this first one may be only for me, but if you have a kid in sports, you may be able to relate to this.
5: I used to think that parents who got really intense at baseball games or maybe even yelled sometimes were doing too much. Then I found out how much baseball bats cost, and now I feel like they're underreacting. I feel like bats at those prices, those bats should make your kid Dominican.
1: That's great.
3: It is very true.
1: Yeah.
3: So if you're ever struggling with anxiety or nerves, maybe this will help you.
6: If you're ever feeling nervous, just remember, everyone around you is secretly a dirty slut that loves to f***.
0: Oh my God.
3: Wow.
0: Well, I was not expecting that.
3: Glad to know.
7: That's probably true in this case.
3: Absolutely. This is a conversation a patient is having with his doctor.
8: If you need to find out what's wrong with your bones, your muscles, or any of your internal organs, we have the technology. Mm-hmm. If you want to change the amount of chemicals your brain releases to fully change the chemistry of your body, we have the technology. Right. We can dissect your genetic code to trace your entire family lineage down to the origin of where you might have come from thousands of years ago. Right. So, yes, I still have to put my finger in your ass.
9: Okay, that's so cool. You see how that doesn't make sense? That does not make any sense. Why did y'all stop there?
8: I don't know why.
9: Why did y'all stop there? Take your glove off. Get away from me. I'm not doing this.
3: That is so funny.
0: That is so good, yeah. Of course, we still have to do that.
3: Uh-huh. No test for that. This guy has some advice for married couples.
10: My favorite bit to do at a wedding, when they have those little card stations where you're supposed to write letters of affirmation or advice to the couple, is to write couples that do butt stuff get through rough stuff and submit.
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9: Eating a healthy diet is not only good for you physically, it can also keep your brain sharp as you age. According to a new study out of China, people who most closely followed the MIND diet slowed aging in key structures inside their brains by more than 2 years. The MIND diet is a combination of the Mediterranean diet, which we talk a lot about, and the DASH diet, which stands for Dietary Approaches to Stop Hypertension. All three of these diets are similar, but the MIND diet puts more of an emphasis on berries, beans, leafy green vegetables, fish, poultry, whole grains, olive oil, and nuts. You're not going to eat foods with a lot of saturated fat. We're talking cheese, butter, red meat, or anything fried. You really don't have to eat like this 100% of the time. That's the key. Just do the best that you can. I'm Dr. Sanjay Gupta, helping you live a better life.
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0: And now, Smiley Science Segment.
1: So NASA's historic Artemis II mission wrapped up on Friday. You all know this by now, but out of the Pacific Ocean. It's kind of funny because we were out there for spring break at SeaWorld. We happen to be at SeaWorld, and my son is really nerded out on this mission. So he was sitting by himself with my iPhone watching the landing.
2: That's so cute.
1: And they said you could maybe hear the, as it comes in, the sonic boom. So I was trying to hear it. I didn't hear it because of my hard of hearing, probably.
3: Because you're hard
1: and the whales.
3: And also the whales.
1: And the squeaky dolphins, you know, at SeaWorld. But we're all good. I did see a story about how the astronauts said they liked the menu on the Orion rocket, which they've done, but they wanted crustless sandwiches. So when they landed.
3: Crustless?
1: Yeah. So Uncrustables said, hey, lifetime supply for all the astronauts.
2: Oh, hilarious.
3: Why can't astronauts eat crust? That's so generous. They're smart enough to go to the moon, but they're not smart enough to know that's where the fiber is.
1: I don't know, but they wanted crustless sandwiches. I think you really nailed
2: it. Fiber in the crust.
3: I don't know. That's what everyone would always say.
2: No, I think it's just. Yeah, it's just a matter of preference.
1: Those sandwiches are good. I know your mom loves them.
2: My mom, who is 79 years old.
1: Who lives here in town now.
2: She left
1: the Villages, just an update for you.
2: Yeah, she left the Villages. Yeah. We just sold the house on Friday.
1: Congratulations.
2: Yeah. She lives on Uncrustables.
1: She does.
2: I keep trying to get her to eat things that are, you know, good for you. Vegetables, fruit.
1: That's like my kids.
2: Things grown in the ground. Nope. She's like Uncrustables.
4: Who are we talking to who, it was a football guy, I think, who said the NFL has a deal with Uncrustables, and that's like one of the things they constantly serve at practices.
2: NFL is the biggest purchaser of Uncrustables.
1: That's unbelievable.
2: The NFL guys love Uncrustables.
1: They're easy to eat.
2: I will say, we use them for baseball all the time because you just throw them in the cooler, and then by the time it's time to eat them, they're ready to go. It's fantastic.
4: We better get paid by Uncrustables right now.
1: I feel like they owe us.
2: No, my husband gets so mad. He's like, we can't take 5 seconds to put some peanut butter and some jelly on a sandwich because it's more expensive to buy the Uncrustables. I'm like, look,
1: but that bread is so soft
2: convenience.
1: And wonderful, you know? Mm-hmm.
3: I have an update. There is more fiber and antioxidants in the crust than in the part of the bread because of the baking process. So there's a higher concentration of fiber in the beneficial nutrients that go towards the outer area. So when the inner soft part is expanding.
1: Ah.
3: So technically there's goodness in the crust.
4: Eating peanut butter and jellies for nutrients.
3: I understand that, but you know.
1: Yeah. Let's see, a couple other things. California firefighters are testing out a new device that uses sound waves to put out flames.
2: Ooh.
1: It was developed by former NASA engineers, and it works in milliseconds.
3: That's
1: the technology
3: cool.
1: Emits low-frequency infrasound that disrupts the chemical reaction that fire needs to burn.
4: That's the coolest thing ever.
1: That is so cool.
3: Right? Think about all the wildfires and the homes we could save.
1: And then when you're dropping water, you know, you don't have any.
2: Right.
1: The water damage or the toxic residue, they say. So
3: what if 100 years from now, people are like, in the olden times, they just used to throw water on fires?
2: I know. How crazy.
3: I know.
1: Remember back when, that's stupid.
3: They just had to find hoses and spray it.
4: Now and we if just smaller have, stations don't have one, they just get all the boys together.

0: together to go.
1: Just a low end. That's not low enough. Get lower. Come on. That's not infrasound. That's annoying.
0: Go away, flames.
1: Here's another one. Scientists studying python blood stumbled onto a clue that could lead to a new type of weight loss drug. They found a molecule called PTOS that spikes after pythons eat and tells the brain to stop feeling hungry. Humans produce the same compound after meals, too, so researchers are hopeful.
2: It sounds like a horrible disease or like something you get after being bitten by a python.
3: I have PCOS, so
1: you
3: it's
1: do?
3: Close enough. Yeah.
1: What does that do?
3: Polycystic ovarian syndrome.
1: Oh, my gosh.
3: It's not great. I don't recommend it. Makes it hard to get pregnant.
0: Did I get aroused?
3: I don't know.
1: Yeah.
3: Because I talked about my ovaries.
0: Yeah, I know where those are.
1: And
0: there's only one way to get there.
1: This just in. Scientists discovered that humans feasted on beavers 400,000 years ago.
3: Is this a shock?
1: Yeah. I don't know. I mean.
3: Okay.
1: I don't know. It's interesting.
3: Okay.
1: And it's funny to say.
3: Yeah.
1: Of course.
0: Well, it's still fun to feast on beavers.
1: Yes. Beavers were a valuable resource for ancient humans.
0: Mm-hmm.
1: Not only were they tasty, provided fur and a substance used in traditional medicine.
2: Well, you think
1: says.
2: About it, the beaver pelts. I mean, you hear about time and times. It's like beaver pelts.
3: Well, isn't it like the beaver butt glands or how you get vanilla?
2: Yeah.
1: No, do not.
0: That's why I eat my beaver ass first.
1: Oh my gosh, you've ruined everything for me. I love vanilla bean ice cream. Those are flakes of fecal.
3: Beaver fecal.
0: I prefer vanilla beef ice cream.
2: It's called castor. It's used as a natural vanilla-like flavoring in foods and also as a scent stabilizer in perfume.
3: Yes.
1: Okay.
2: It's also been in historically your dairy products, candy, your alcohol, but not
1: I mean, beaver fun facts.

0: Oh, yeah. We got to get some news. Happy Monday morning from the charismatic, dignified news studios of Nikki Reed.
1: Oh, my dignified news studios.
0: That's right.
1: Okay.
0: Story number one.
1: We got this thing happening with the Illinois and Chicago Bears stadium situation. So basically, they were trying to pass some bills over the night that would lead to keeping the Bears in Illinois instead of allowing them the opportunity to go to Indiana. But there was a struggle about who was going to pay for this complex. And the Bears were also like, hey, we can't pay property taxes at the level of which you're charging all of these things. So they led to arguing all throughout the night. The original bill didn't pass, but then they started giving out different proposals. Like, what if we did this? What if we had different Illinois cities compete for the stadium so we get better deals? Maybe we tweak the tax breaks for the stadium. Maybe we have a much smaller complex than originally planned. But they did pass an amendment, if it did get built, that it would require the Bears to finance their own construction, but still not own the stadium.
0: That's such a weird, I don't know how this all works. Where it's like, you have to come with the money to pay for your own stadium.
1: But it's
0: not yours. And also, it's not yours. But then you don't have to pay property taxes.
1: I think that's the way
0: that's the biggest thing. That's the obstacles.
1: Taxes. Yeah.
0: I don't understand.
1: I know. It's weird.
0: All right. Story number two.
1: The FAA is threatening severe financial penalties to airlines who knowingly let intoxicated people board their planes. So Alaskan Airlines, they're threatening them with a $165,000 fine after 11 different violations of this law. So from February of 24 to February of 25, they found 11 really drunk people. Alaskan Airlines says they're committed to training, better training for their flight attendants and making changes to the standards. But yeah, they...
0: I've only gotten on a plane drunk.
1: I know.
0: Sort of.
1: You're not supposed to.
0: I know. Not belligerent, yeah. But I do take the edge off with a few drinks at the airport.
1: I get it.
0: For sure.
1: A lot of people do. Just keep it intact.
0: I've never flown Alaskan, though.
1: Okay.
0: You know what? The dirty birdies that I fly, they don't care. The pilots themselves are probably a little drunk.
1: No.
0: So it's fine.
1: Blasphemy. Okay. And then we've got, for the summertime, the 2026 food service program, which is gives free meals to kids 18 and younger and snacks as well. So if you're in a situation over the summertime, your kids need meals. 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
0: All right. Thanks, Nikki.
1: You're welcome.
2: And now, Smiley's Sucky Sports Report.
3: You suck.
0: Hey! Fever lost over the weekend to the Portland Fire.
3: Suck.
0: They're back at home on Thursday. They play the Atlanta Dream if you want to go support Caitlin Clark and Leia Boston and others.
1: So many great players.
0: The number of great players there are. NASCAR race. Denny Hamlin won the Cracker Barrel 400 at the Nashville Speedway yesterday. The next race is the Fire Keepers Casino 400 at the Michigan International Speedway on Sunday. Alex Palou, he won the IndyCar race, the Grand Prix of Detroit. The next race is the Grand Prix of Illinois Sunday. It's the Midwest IndyCar Tour. I didn't even know there was a Grand Prix of Illinois. That's pretty cool.
1: Very nice.
0: Indians are a baseball team. They went 2-1 with the Iowa Cubs over the weekend. Series begins with the St. Paul Saints tomorrow in St. Paul. Indy 11, the soccer team, beat Rhode Island SC over the weekend. The next match is a USL Cup match on Saturday, but it's a home game to Mike Downtown against Forward Madison SC. Fisher Strait, the indoor football team, lost, and they play the Tulsa Oilers Saturday at a home game, Fisher's Event Center. That's fun. And the World Cup starts next Thursday. Okay? Tim Ream, 38-year-old.

0: Oldest guy to field on the U.S. men's national team.
1: That's cool.
0: He's the captain. He's very honored by that. They play Friday, next Friday, a week from Friday, Paraguay. And they have a friendly this Sunday against Senegal, if you're interested.
1: Okay.
0: That's your sports on the Smiley Morning Show.
1: Thanks, Will.
0: Today's going to be a really beautiful day again. I guess it's going to be partly cloudy. It looks gray right now. They say it's just going to like linger in the 60s this morning and then get into the mid-70s. So, I don't know. Pool day? Nikki, you go to your pool? Hang
1: probably.
0: Out? Is your pool open?
1: Well, I found out the hard way that it's only kind of open.
0: What do you mean? What do you mean the hard way it's kind of open?
1: Well, so
0: like the pool cover was halfway over?
1: No, so what happens is until Memorial Day weekend, they have big signs on there that say pool closed while they clean it.
0: Yeah.
1: And there's two pools in our apartment complex. One of them still had the sign on. The other one didn't. So I'm like, all right, pool open.
0: You have two pools in your apartment?
1: We do, yes.
0: You're living the lap of luxury.
1: The lap of it.
0: Unbelievable.
1: Absolutely. And I had...
0: So one pool said closed still, and the other pool said, didn't have any signs.
1: No sign. So that, to me, is like, all right, the sign's gone.
0: All right.
1: So I had some company over, and we went to the pool, and all the regular seats, like the layout beds,
0: seats
1: whatever they're
0: taken.
1: Called. Yeah, they were all taken up.
0: Everybody was laying out on... Whatever,
1: but
0: Saturday, Friday.
1: Some of them that have like a half in the pool. And so, and there were other girls like sitting in there. So we're like, okay, well, let's just go sit in here. And we did. And then it was time to go. And as we were out of the water, and the other women who had been sitting in there like left. So it's just.
0: So they were gone.
1: Yes, just my friend and I. And
0: so
1: then,
0: you guys came and sat down, and then the cool girls left.
1: Yeah, but they left. And so then we were getting up to leave.
0: Did
1: yes.
0: you think it, like, you were go like, oh, was it us that made you leave?
1: No, because they were there for a bit.
0: Okay. All right.
1: But as we're toweling off, a lady who works at the complex walks by and she's like, hey, guys, the pool's not like open. You can sit out on the sunbeds, but this has not been cleaned at all. And it was kind of cloudy, but I was like, well, it said pool open. Right. So I had to shower immediately because I was convinced like 12 million bacteria.
0: Shigellosis in my pants.
1: I was worried about shigellosis.
0: Oh my God. Really?
1: Yeah.
0: You're like, this is a little cloudy.
1: Right.
0: It's a little thick. It feels thick. It feels like chili when we put our toes in.
1: But so many people were swimming in it. And like,
0: people were swimming in it?
1: Yes. Even a few days before that, I was out at the pool and tons of people were in it.
0: I feel like that's an HOA violation.
1: Well, they like should at least keep the sign on there.
0: Well, no, they you open the pool by Memorial Day weekend. That's the rules.
1: Right.
0: Yeah, it's already June. You don't keep the pool closed.
1: Or like...
0: Yeah, or... Yeah. Now, we did. I mean, I did one time. We went and rented a cabin in like French Lake or something for like a writing retreat with a comedy group I was with one time. And it was something we did every year to write a show every year. And it said it had a hot tub, and we got there, and it was like the water was like half out of it.
1: Okay, yes.
0: And it was not not prepared.
1: Oh,
0: and that
1: God.
0: Was like one of the things we were looking forward to the most was like drinking in the hot tub.
1: Yeah.
0: And like coming up with bits. And we're like, this is not going to stop us.
1: Yeah.
0: We didn't know what we were doing,
1: right.
0: But we found a hose in the backyard. We pulled the hose in through
1: God.
0: The weekend.
1: Oh, my
0: we
1: God.
0: We filled the hot tub up. To the brim and boiled the water. Like we're like, certainly if we get this hot enough,
1: oh my
0: it'll
1: God.
0: Be fine. And we were just drunk enough and we were young and dumb enough that we got in that hot tub.
1: Oh my God.
0: We just like, screw it. And we found like one of those little floaty things like off to the side.
1: The chlorine things.
0: Yeah, we're like, oh, I'll just throw this in there and see what happens.
1: Mm-hmm.
0: All of us are around to tell about it.
1: Look at that.
0: Except Dead Ronnie. Of course, Dead Ronnie's dead. His toes melted off and he died of shigellosis.
1: So sad for Dead Ronnie.
0: That's right. He wasn't contributing much to the group anyway,
1: yeah,
0: honestly.
1: Fair enough. Well...
0: But I have swam in some, like, murky stuff, so I think you're going to be okay.
1: Yeah, that's kind of how I feel. I've been in Lake Michigan. Okay, I've risked that most of my life.
0: Yeah.
1: We don't know what's in there.
0: We were fishing. Adria and my wife, we fished on Memorial Day weekend out of the pond, and Lincoln, my son, wanted to fish, and we caught a bunch of bluegill. They're just like,
1: oh, wow.
0: They're just hungry little bitches. They just want to eat that hot dog meat so fast.
1: I love that they still use hot dogs.
0: They just, like, jump on the hook and... And Lincoln was like, I want to eat it. He's gotten into eating fish sandwiches.
1: Okay.
0: And I said, I don't know if we eat out of the retention pond in our backyard.
1: I wouldn't.
0: But I'm like, but I talked to my dad, and my dad said, no, you could, that'd be fine, just fine.
1: He's
0: like,
1: really?
0: You just fry him up if you want to. Like, if you wanted to have that experience, you could. And Adrian's like, I don't want to eat fish. I don't want to eat fish that, you know, is eating on whatever we put in the retention pond, you know, the runoff of the sewer.
1: Sure,
0: like,
1: yeah.
0: Like, but how do we know what they're eating anyway? Like you said, like out of Lake Michigan.
1: I mean, we don't know.
0: Like, we're probably eating fish. They're eating duties all the time. And like, just because you see it, you know it's gross, doesn't mean that all the fish that we're eating from wherever.
1: I had a cousin who pooped in the lake at Petoskey.
0: Yeah.
1: While we were swimming.
0: You know that fish ate it.
1: And we weren't allowed to swim anymore because he had pooped in the lake.
0: Wait, you're not allowed to swim anymore?
1: Well, we were swimming at the beach, right? So the water laps up on, and so we were all like waist deep in the water and he was being weird. We were like teenagers, by the by. It wasn't like we were little kids.
0: Uh-huh.
1: And he's being weird and we're like, what are you doing? He's like, nothing, nothing. And then finally he was like, I pooped.
0: I'm making poopies.
1: And we were like, we are swimming in this. So then the beach was ruined because you don't know when that thing is going to appear.
0: Right.
1: You wonder if you're stepping in
0: but
1: mud or your cousin's
0: you're
1: poop.
0: Fooling yourself if you think it had, like, you haven't been.
1: Right. But, like, right where we're swimming.
0: Yeah, I know.
1: It's going to be floating
0: where
1: we swim.
0: But that's the same logic. It's like, oh, it's gross because we know that it's gross. But, you know, you've eaten a McDonald's fish filet and you know what, you know that fish has been eating somebody's duty somewhere.
1: So the difference, an example might be if you knew that someone had pooped on a floor in a gas station bathroom, okay. But when they poop on the floor right where you're trying to go to the bathroom in your home, there's a difference.
0: There's a difference. I will give you that.
1: Yeah.
0: But then the logic doesn't hold up if you're like, oh, I know that, like, I just know that it's gross in there and that we shouldn't eat
1: a
0: fish out there.
1: When there is a buoyant chunk of feces where I want to swim, I'm out.
0: Yeah, okay.
1: I'm out.
0: It's fine. All right, it's a Smiley Morning Show. The secret sound is worth $600. We'll be back.
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2: 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I have to resign myself to this aging process. You don't.
1: Ooh.
2: Because you can change yourself.
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1: Oh, girls, if you are going through the perimenopause or menopause symptoms, you need to do this. 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It is life-changing for me, specifically.
2: Yeah, yes, you feeling better?
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1: If you've been struggling with nightmares when you sleep, it seems as though whatever you had for dinner might have something to do with it. If you want to avoid nightmares, experts say avoid eating foods before you go to bed, like pizza, tacos, or pretty much anything spicy.
7: We have the Devil's Diarrhea Scorpion Sauce.
1: Stick to the bland stuff. If you've got a good relationship with your coworkers, it might help you in other aspects of your life.
27: I'll get that to you by EOD. You got it. You got it, boss. No problem. Love you.
1: New study found that having good relationships with the people that you work with, it will improve the relationships you have at home. And having a supportive partner at home tends to make us more productive at work. So it's all a circle of life.
27: You guys be happy to know we're also a paperless office over here. Yeah, no toilet paper.
1: If you've ever stepped on a Lego, you know the horror and the pain that it causes.
28: Last week, I stepped on a Lego with a bare foot and I almost murdered my whole family.
1: But that's actually become the new kind of daredevil thing to do. A lot of charity events or team building workshops, rather than having somebody walk over fire, they're just having them walk over piles and paths of Legos.
28: Legos are like cockroaches. Where you see one, there's 10 more hiding out in the shadows.
1: Researchers found that it hurts actually more than walking on fire. So maybe give it a try at your next work thing.
28: Because that pain was the only thing that stopped me from taking my 4-year-old and posting him on Craigslist.
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0: Smiley Morning Show. Jeff, what's up, man? You have a hot tub story for us?
1: Yes, Banana Jeff has just that for you.
0: Banana Jeff is back! How many years has it been? Shouldn't that blue banana tree be done by now?
1: It's been 2 years soon. Currently, I'm driving with one of its babies next to me in the car.
0: Oh. A blue baby! A blue nanny
2: baby!
0: Baby
2: plant or baby banana?
0: Yeah, what does that mean?
1: Baby plant, it's split off into three different plants and was cut and now is in multiple pots growing.
2: Nice.
0: Oh my God, when does this fully mature so we can eat a blue banana?
1: Supposedly this year for the larger stock.
0: Are you serious? Do you think it's going to happen?
1: I'm hoping so, but the next time you guys are having people in your booth, I have a certifiable banana expert from the Philippines.
0: You've taken a man from the Philippines?
2: Are you keeping them captive?
0: Are you holding them hostage?
1: Sort of. Been talking about this thing for 2 years. They work like five cubicles down from me and haven't said anything all this time.
0: He's like, I'm going to wait till it's relevant.
2: Mm-hmm.
0: You could see if you can survive it, and if it'll multiply into babies, maybe I'll talk to you.
1: Yep, well, this plant is going into the office now. It's making its way downtown.
0: Sweet. Now you're going to be Blue Banana exciting. Jeff in the office. All right, dude. What's your hot tub story? I told you that I filled up a hot tub with a hose, and we just went for it and cooked it up and got in there and survived. What about you?
1: Well, we were driving to Florida and on the way stopped at a hotel in Georgia. And when I got there on the wall, it had an arrow pointing down the hall that said hot tub and whirlpool. Now, when you hear whirlpool, what do you think?
2: Hot tub.
0: Yeah, I think a similar thing or like a swirly thing happening, like the jets are creating a vortex in the water. That's what I think.
1: Say you're the closest to it because I went down the hall. I did find the pool, but no sign of a hot tub, not even a hole that was once filled in with concrete to cover it up. I went out and right across from the entrance to the pool, a pair of appliances, Whirlpool brand washer and dryer.
2: Stop.
0: Oh, no.
2: What?
0: That's crazy. Was that a bit? Were they just doing a joke on the people?
1: I had no idea. I just could not believe that had just happened.
0: That's hilarious.
2: Oh, my God.
0: Did they also have a hot tub? Or was that supposed to be the bit? Okay.
1: There was no sign of one ever existing.
0: Okay. Mm-hmm. Well, that is a disappointing hot tub story.
2: It's pretty funny, though.
0: Thank you, Banana Jeff.
2: Thank you.
0: Call us back in a few years when you have banana.

0: We have the secret sound next, but we got to get some traffic first.
1: Oh, yeah.
2: Smiley Morning Show traffic.
1: We got one thing we're looking at right now on the north side, 465 eastbound, just before Keystone. There is a medical emergency to the left shoulder. Traffic is a little slow through there, so don't look at it. Just drive forward.
0: Don't look at it.
1: No need to cause more crashes there. Just okay. Drive forward.
0: Thank you. A secret sound. A secret, secret sound. All right, we have the secret sound. The jackpot is worth $600.
1: Yeah, this is a tough one.
0: It is. This is brought to you by Peterman Brothers. Thank you, Peterman.
1: Thank you, Peterman.
0: That's right. And here's your secret sound that no one can get. But we have been getting close.
1: Yes. I've been, like, all the guesses, I'm like, oh, that's definitely it.
0: Mm-hmm.
1: And then it's not.
0: Yeah, it's, well, yeah. And Smiley thought he knew what it was at the end of last week, but he was not right. So.
1: Okay.
0: So there you go. If you want to hear the wrong guesses.
1: I do very much.
0: Let me just pull those up.
1: I love being reminded.
0: Here they are.
3: I think it sounds like the horseshoe game. You know, like when you throw it and it goes around the little peg.
4: I think it's a guillotine.
5: The back of a U-Haul door truck.
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7: Throwing out a fishing line and the lure hitting the water.
8: Trebuchet, like an old Sears engine that launches like the rocks or heavy things trebuchet. From a long distance.
0: Catapult.
9: Like an old school like paper cutter.
10: I think it's axe throwing.
0: And then on Friday, somebody guessed that it was knife throwing.
1: That's right.
0: And that was also wrong. But
1: hey.
0: We're getting close. My big clue was like, you got to be pretty sharp. You got to be pretty sharp to get this one.
1: Interesting.
0: Yeah, there you go. And we're getting closer and closer. So if you think you know what it is, call in right now, 317-228-1099.

0: the secret sound, but we got some traffic out there we got to cover.
1: Things got worse on the north side, 465 eastbound before Keystone Avenue. There's a medical emergency, but it's now blocking the two left lanes in there, and it's backed up to Westfield Boulevard. Mm-hmm. And then 70 eastbound, right near State Road 267, the left lane is blocked from a crash there.
0: All right, thank you.
1: You're welcome. The secret, secret
0: sound. Okay, $600 on the line from Peterman Brothers. Peterman! Secret sound has been going on for a little while here. Here's the sound. And we have Ashley on the phone.
1: Ooh,
0: Ashley,
1: hello,
0: good
1: Ashley.
0: Morning.
2: Good morning.
0: How are you?
2: I'm tired, but I'm going.
0: Why are you tired? What'd you do? Did you stay up last night binge watching something?
2: No, I stayed up waiting for my kid to get home.
1: Oh,
0: no.
1: What were your kid doing?
0: Did they break curfew?
2: Well, he gave a stranger a ride to a gas station.
3: Oh,
2: yes.
3: My God.
0: Oh, yeah. What?
2: Yeah. He's coming home. He said, I called him. I'm like, where are you at? He said, well, I stopped at a gas station. I was, okay, no big deal. He gets home and he says, well, there was a guy on the side of the road, like waving his hands, and he needed a ride. So he drove him like 30 minutes north of home to a gas station. I was like, yeah, dude, we can't. You don't know.
1: I mean,
2: don't do that.
1: Kind heart, but oh, no.
0: Good Lord. Yes. Oh, what?
2: He loves to help people. And I'm like, no. So we had to have a whole conversation of what we do and why we don't do that.
1: Yes.
0: How old is your kid?
2: 19.
1: Yeah.
0: Jeez. Mm-hmm. Oh, my gosh.
1: Yeah. I used to have that problem because I would leave so early in the morning, and downtown especially, there would be, like, that doesn't happen so much anymore, but people would try to flag me down all the time. And I remember talking to my dad about it, and he was like, there is nothing you, Nikki, can do personally to help that person. You can't fix a car. You can't do, and you're a girl, like, in the safety-wise.
0: And I expanded that in my life to mean all emergencies. So you guys make fun of me. Like, I see cars on fire and just keep driving by. I see people waving and running down the street all the time. Like, I'm not here to help you.
1: Oh, my
0: I can't
1: God.
0: Be a part of this.
2: No car. It sounds like he was just a hitchhiker. And I was like, no, dude, you call the cops and you say, hey, there's someone that needs help.
1: Yep.
2: And I need you to come help him.
0: And he learned a valuable lesson. Are you going to give him anything to protect him and get him like a whistle or maybe some mace?
2: No, but I think we might need to do that.
1: Might be a smart idea, just in case.
0: One year, my sisters made that mistake, and my dad, for Christmas, got them all a rape whistle, a little mace keychain, mm-hmm. and a little weapon of some kind. It was like a little like keychain weapon.
1: I've been given those as gifts.
0: So they can you stab someone in the neck, then mace the hole or something.
1: And mace then the hole.
0: And then blow your whistle. All right.
1: Oh, yeah. We got to let Ashley guess.
0: For your kids, going to be a rape whistle Christmas. What? Nothing shouts Christmas like protecting yourself from being accosted.
1: Yeah, absolutely.
0: All right. Well, Ashley, that's not why you called. That's not why you called.
2: It's not. Secret sound.
0: Secret sound. I'm going to play the sound for you one more time, and you've got to try to figure out what it is, okay?
2: All right.
0: Here it is. All right, for $600 from Peterman Brothers, what do you think that sound is?
2: All right, well, it's sharp, and it's not the other guesses. I'm going with a ninja star.
1: Oh.
0: Why do you think it's a ninja star?
2: Well, because it doesn't start with a K or a D. I don't even know what the D was.
0: What did he mean by D? He meant knife or... Or did he say...
1: I don't remember what it was, but I do remember knowing what he meant at the time.
0: Me too. What am I thinking of?
2: I don't know.
0: Darts.
2: I don't know.
0: He meant darts.
2: Oh, maybe dart. Okay.
0: He meant darts or knife is what he meant.
2: I don't know. When you throw it, I feel like you could hear the air that you can hear, mm-hmm. and then it's sharp, and it just sounds like a great answer. It sounds like the right answer.
1: Well...
0: It's Ninja Star! Congratulations, that sound is a ninja star. Listen to it one more time. Here it is.
1: Oh, man. I bet there are a million Ninja Turtle fans who are like, what have I done? I could have guessed that.
0: Yeah.
1: Oh, that's awesome.
0: Congratulations. You get $600, Ashley, from Peterman.
2: Thank
0: what do you think
2: you,
0: of that?
2: Hey, I got to tell Nikki, I'm going to use that to make my Youngblood concert even better.
1: Oh, are you upgrading?
2: Do what?
1: Are you going to be upgrading?
2: And I'm already in the pit, girlfriend. So we're upgrading. We'll be hotel and...
1: Hell yeah. Oh, my God. I can't wait for that show. That's going to be so much fun. You'll have to look for me so we can say hi.
0: Maybe you two could take Youngblood back to his hotel room, you know?
2: I've already messaged Nikki about it when it first all happened.
1: That's right.
0: Are you serious? Yeah.
1: Well, because it got rescheduled, and, you know, us Youngblood fans were very nervous.
0: Are you guys in menage a trois Youngblood?
1: If he's open
2: I
1: to it.
2: She liked Youngblood, and I was like, no one else I know is into Youngblood. And I was like, I'm going to message Nikki, and we'll just see if she wants to chat. So, yeah.
1: That was so good.
2: It'll be a good time.
1: It will be good.
0: All right. Congratulations, Ashley. $600 from Peterman. You can upgrade that menage a trois with Youngblood. We'll be back in just a second.

0: things that I've got.
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2: We have that problem up on the north side of 465 moving eastbound. We've got a medical emergency kind of before Keystone Avenue, but the two left lanes are now blocked. Traffic is backed up to Westfield Boulevard. And then 70 eastbound right before State Road 267, we've got a crash there with the left lane blocked.
3: 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Thank you, Nikki, for stuff. 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
4: 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Everything.
1: Everything pop culture. Now. These are Nikki's quickies.
2: Oh, man. Okay, so you remember how I've said before that Dua Lipa keeps her private life very private? And if Dua Lipa gets a headline, it's usually just she's in a bikini, right?
3: Right,
2: because
3: nobody
2: knows anything about
3: her. I remember this.
2: Yeah. Well, she made a headline, and it wasn't a bikini headline.
3: Ooh, this is two in a row.
2: Yeah.
3: What
2: is it? Up and got married.
3: What?
2: Yes, she married actor Callum Turner.
3: What?
2: If you saw the movie Eternity, where it's Elizabeth Olsen, she dies and goes to heaven. He's the first husband.
3: Oh, really?
2: And then in Fantastic Beasts, that series, he's the Theseus Scamander.
3: Theseus Shamander Commander?
2: Newt's brother.
3: Newt's brother, of course. Of course,
2: I remember
3: him. I remember him, of course.
2: Yeah, so that's who she married.
3: No, I remember him from Eternity, though.
2: Eternity
3: was good. That's still floating around out there.
2: Yeah, it was a great movie.
3: It was a great movie.
2: But they are, what they did was they did like a town hall thing in London. Mm-hmm. They're getting married next month in Italy. They're going to have like a big giant ceremony, but they just went ahead and were like, she's already done, it looked like on her Instagram, it looked like a bachelorette party and all of those things. And now she's officially married.
3: So well, congratulations to
2: her. I know. They look very happy.
3: Was she in a bikini in any of her photos from the wedding, though?
2: She was not. No, she wore a very fancy designer suit.
3: Oh, okay.
2: Yes.
3: All right.
2: Okay. Then the horror movie Back Rooms. Have you seen the previews for this at all?
3: No.
2: It's very Severance in that it kind of looks like you're kind of trapped in like these rooms, like plain walled rooms. But then it gets spooky or whatever. So this movie was made for $10 million. And it was big on the box office this weekend. $81 million brought in for this $10 million movie. And that's just the first weekend. And it set a record because Kane Parsons, the director, is now the youngest director to ever top the domestic box office at just 20 years old. 20 years old.
3: What?
2: And then there was another movie that came out, I want to say maybe like end of last year, beginning of this. I can't quite remember. Obsession. That was written by a 26-year-old, written and directed by a 26-year-old named Curry Baker. That got $104.7 million in 3 weeks on a $750,000 budget. And that was the first movie since E.T. in more than 40 years to have a second and third box office weekends that were bigger than the first.
3: Really?
2: So the horror movies, they're cheap to make. And
3: they're hitting with
2: the
3: crowds. I read an article about this that a lot of those filmmakers have started on YouTube. That this is a genre of movies that are now going mainstream. And some of them were originally premiered on YouTube.
2: That's crazy.
3: That these horror directors and these psychological thriller kind of things that are being made were on YouTube first. And they already had an audience. They already had a following. So now that they're hitting the box office, they've like tested and proven and also have a big

0: talked about Taylor Swift. She had made a post on Instagram, I think it was, where it looked as though it was the background was the cloud wallpaper from Toy Story, Andy's bedroom, right?
1: I remember
0: there were speculations. So then people read like to Pixar, they were like, she do the end credit song or something? And they're like, no, she didn't do the end credit song. They didn't say anything else. Well, now there are billboards popping up featuring the lucky number 13 that Taylor Swift is very popular for with the letters TS in the Toy Story, you know, font. And that's all that it is. But then there
1: TS also stands for Taylor Swift.
0: Correct. Then there was Pixar posted a video of Jesse, the cowgirl dancing.
1: Yeah.
0: And it was to Shake It Off. Mm-hmm. Then the release date of Toy Story 5 is June 19, which is the 20-year anniversary of Taylor Swift's song Tim McGraw. Then Apple Music went in to all of Taylor's albums, and whatever track number 5 was, they capitalized the T and the S in all of the words. Now, so obviously something is coming.
1: Yeah.
0: We just don't know what it is.
1: Yeah.
0: But the Swifties are Swifting, so they'll tell us before.
1: What's the top speculation? She says a song in the movie? Or she's a character in the movie?
0: I'm wondering if she's a character in the movie.
1: I bet she's probably something new.
0: Yeah.
1: Character in the movie.
0: To kind of give this franchise a little push.
1: Yeah, what kind of toy would Taylor Swift be?
0: I don't know. A beautiful doll?
1: Oh.
0: Or maybe she's something extra weird. Oh, she could be a cat.
1: Oh, yo, that's
0: she loves
1: it.
0: The cats.
1: That's it. She's gonna be a toy cat in this movie.
0: Oh yeah.
1: Yeah, that's what's gonna happen. We should put bets on it.
0: Okay.
1: Are any of the Swifties going like she's toy cat or like a stuffed cat?
0: Oh, I did
1: cat?
0: Not Google that.
1: Or maybe she's a cat that exists in the home of the toys and is like the dog from the first one.
0: Stealing the cats.
1: Unbelievable.
0: Helping the toys. I don't know.
1: You heard it here first. Taylor Swift's a cat in Toy Story 5.
0: We don't know, but we
1: know
0: said
1: for
0: it.
1: Sure.
0: That's what I got for you.
1: All right, it's the Smiley Morning Show. We have Post Malone and Jelly Roll tickets coming up. We've got that BTS Blitz flyaway keyword we'll give you. And also news and sports next.

0: Yeah. Smiley Morning Show. Happy Monday, guys. We got to get some news in here.
1: Yes.
0: Story number one.
1: There is still a lot of we don't know up in the airs about where the Chicago Bears are going to end up. Illinois lawmakers were basically fighting all throughout the night, like 4:30 this morning. They were still trying to make something work to keep the Bears in Illinois. And so they had an initial bill that they were going to do where the Bears didn't have to pay the property taxes for the new stadium, because I guess that's the big hang up for the Bears. And it didn't quite get to where they wanted it to be. And so then they didn't pass, but then they were like, well, let's come up with alternative proposals. So then it was like, well, should we tweak the tax breaks we're giving to the stadium? Should we have different cities compete for the stadium? Should we make it smaller? And so now they've got, like, the House came by and they passed an amendment that says that if it were to be built, the Bears would have to finance it themselves, because they're also trying to not take money from the taxpayers to do it. But then they still would not own the stadium, because the state is, like, going to be in control of it or something. So it's all very strange.
0: I don't get it.
1: But their big fight is to keep it in Illinois.
0: I do like that we're going after it
1: a little bit.
0: It's I have a hard time really liking much of what we're doing as a state government. But this is particularly fun.
1: And it's probably good idea.
0: Yeah, it would be good for us in general.
1: Yeah.
0: I think to have a second NFL team.
1: Sure. Or it's a good moment for Illinois to decide they really like the Bears and they want to keep them.
0: Although, I mean, there's legitimate concern about the financial situation in having a sports team like that. Especially if it's like, I don't know if we can really, if it's really making us that much money or doing us that much good. So I get, like, the practical side of it too.
1: I get it. Yeah. Then we've got the FAA. They're threatening to give out severe penalties to airlines that knowingly let an intoxicated person board the plane. So that's the thing. It's not legal for them to let drunk people on the plane. And Alaskan Airlines, they're threatening them with a $165,000 fine after 11 violations between February of 24 and February of 25.
0: Are you allowed to get drunk on the plane?
1: No. I mean,
0: no, but because they sell drinks on the plane. And I will take as many as they will come by and offer me.
1: I think it's really all about behavior. I mean, you've seen how people have been acting on planes lately, right?
0: It's real bad.
1: It's really
0: bad. I think it should just be about behavior. Like, you should have your ass tossed even if you're sober and an ass.
1: I think that they're starting to do that, but it's on, while you're on the plane, while you're flying, it's a little different.
0: Yeah.
1: Not a whole lot.
0: No, I mean, open the door and throw them out. That should be, like, international air. Like, we're allowed to pirate you out of this damn plane if you're being a crazy person.
1: Mm-hmm. So Alaskan Airlines says they're going to train their flight attendants better and make some changes. And then the 2026 food service program, this is where they offer free meals and snacks to kids under the 18 and younger to help sustain them during the summertime. Mm-hmm. So there's almost 1,000 locations that you can go to. The website to get to it, where it'll tell you all the different locations, it's going to sound crazy, but it's makes sense, because it's the Indiana Department of Education. So IDOENutrition.com. Mm-hmm. Indiana Department of Education. 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
0: Edo. Thank you.
2: And now, Smiley Sucky Sports Report.
3: You suck.
0: Fever lost over the weekend to the Portland Fire. That sucked.
1: Mm-hmm.
0: But they were on that West Coast. They were doing a couple West Coast games. I bet they got tired or something.
1: Could have.
0: That's not fair to assess them. They're jet lagged. They play the Atlanta Dream Thursday at Gainbridge. So that's a home game. They're back here. That'll be fun. NASCAR, Denny Hamlin won the Cracker 400 at the Nashville Speedway. Oh, Cracker Barrel 400.
1: Oh, missed that part.
0: Sorry. The Firekeepers Casino 400 at the Michigan International Speedway is this Sunday. That's the next NASCAR race. IndyCar, Alex Palou won the Grand Prix of Detroit. Next race is the Grand Prix of Illinois. That's Sunday, too. Mm-hmm. Indianapolis Indians with 2-1 with the Iowa Cubs over the weekend. That series with the St. Paul Saints begins tomorrow in St. Paul. Indy 11, our soccer team, beat Rhode Island SC on Saturday. That next match is a USL Cup match Saturday. And that's a home game at the Mike against Forward Madison SC. World Cup soccer. It's a soccer summer, guy. I'm excited about it.
1: Yeah, that's a big deal.
0: Yeah, it's huge, and it's being hosted here in North America and Mexico and Canada, you know, which are all part of North America.
1: Absolutely. Thank you.
0: Here in the U.S., Tim Ream, who is a 38-year-old player, has been around for a long time, was named captain of the U.S. men's national team. He'll also be the oldest player to field on the team when the World Cup starts. Their first match is a week from Friday, 9 p.m. against Paraguay, but they do have a friendly U.S. men's national soccer team against Senegal on Sunday, and that's your sports on the Smiley Morning Show.
1: Great job.
0: Oh, we probably need to give away that BTS Blitz
1: because
0: people are clamoring crazy for it.
1: We got to keep them uncrazied.
0: Doing this four times a day, 8, 11, 2, and 6. And here's your first one today. We're still doing this all week. And I know we're going to go see BTS twice in August. We're going to Baltimore, where we have like fourth row tickets.
1: Uh-huh.
0: My wife is a huge Army BTS fan. So that'll be wild. And then we're also going to Chicago. Speaking of Chicago and the stadium, it may be the last thing they ever do there. Ooh, the last popular thing.
1: Mm-hmm.
0: And let's see here. The word is... Oh, my God. You gotta be kidding.
1: Really?
0: Serendipity.
1: That's what they picked.
0: So be sure you're texting and driving.
1: Serendipity.
0: Text serendipity. Let me spell that for you because I don't think I could just spell that on my own.
1: I know.
0: Serendipity. Text serendipity to 95819 right now, and you might be going to see BTS.
1: Wild.
0: Yeah.
1: Well, good luck.
0: Serendipity. How many accidents are we going to cause?
1: Aww, people serendipity.
0: Trying to text serendipity while they drive. The Smiley Morning Show.

0: Saw this on BuzzFeed. This is where people post questions and then people can respond and answer.
1: Yeah.
0: It's kind of interesting. This is these are things the U.S. does better than other countries.
1: Okay.
0: So these are people that post these things. This person says the U.S. has amazing national parks, state parks, and local parks.
1: Agreed.
0: Maybe in other countries they don't have that as much. I never thought of that. Parks. We do have great parks. Great parks. I'm going to Clifty Falls. Nice. Coming up this weekend, our first camping trip.
1: That's a really good one.
0: It's a big one. They've got lots of trails out there that I will not want to go on.
1: Oh. Madison is a really cute town, too.
0: Yeah. Let's see here. As an American living in Europe, what we do better is breakfast. So we do better breakfast in America than other countries.
2: Beans and toast everywhere else and like weirdness. But here it's like you want to have pancakes that taste like cheesecake with powdered sugar and butter. Yeah, you do.
1: I just don't love breakfast. So I guess
2: I don't either.
1: Yeah.
2: It's my least favorite meal.
0: Let's see. Soul music, rhythm and blues music, funk music, gospel music.
2: Yes.
0: Someone said. Someone said the public library system.
1: Oh.
0: I never thought of that.
2: We've other countries. Great libraries.
0: We do. Theme parks. This person said, in my country, we only have one theme park and one roller coaster, and it's lame. So we do have a lot of, Holiday World, Splash and Safari, not a little plug for our client, but
3: that's a good one. Relax, Yugoslavia.
0: Let's see here. Charity, someone said. Americans as a whole donate more to charities than any other nation.
2: That is fair. I mean, there's a lot of it. You think about, just your general vicinity charities, but then the online, the GoFundMes. Mm-hmm. Like, we're always giving to people.
0: Yeah. Someone says agriculture. The U.S. is behemoth when it comes to agriculture and agri-science.
2: That is true.
0: College choice. You can pick your own school, change schools halfway through, and change majors fairly easy. It's not like that in other countries, it says.
2: That's a bummer.
0: Huh. Someone just said sandwiches.
2: Yeah. I love sandwiches so much.
0: I do, too.
2: Like, just anytime.
0: I mean, think we got Subway, Blimpy.
2: Penn Station.
0: Firehouse.
3: Firehouse Subs.
0: We do have a lot of sandwich places.
3: Vermonti Brothers.
2: And those are just subs. Think about all the other kinds of sandwiches.
0: Oh, yeah. And that person also says, same with barbecue.
2: It says,
0: I'm Canadian and we'll barbecue year-round, but they call that grilling. I'm talking about American barbecue. Brisket, smoking for an entire week. We do have good barbecue.
2: Yeah, we do.
0: Someone said air conditioning, and that is true. I've gone to places where they don't even think about it. It's like, man, is there any place in the... I went to Cuba one time when they started letting us Americans go there. It was a cruise ship, so we got off. There was no air conditioning anywhere.
2: Or ice in drinks.
0: And you know when I get hot? Yes.
3: That's crazy.
1: There is no more American statement than that. I went to Cuba and there was no air conditioning.
0: I found one place.
3: Yeah, why do you think people are willing to drive a 1955 Ford truck across the ocean?
0: We
3: get to Florida.
0: We did a tour and of course it was in this old convertible.
2: Yeah.
0: Just like they say, it's like
2: it stopped.
0: Back in the whenever it was.
2: Yeah, we took it.
0: Yeah. And then this person says, landing people on the moon. No one does it better than we do. Yeah,
2: I mean,
0: baby.
2: Fair enough.
0: Yeah.
2: We do put
0: landing
2: them there
0: on the moon.
2: Once or twice.
0: Yeah.
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29: You've been struggling with nightmares when you sleep. 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
29: 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You've got a good relationship with your coworkers. It might help you in other aspects of your life.
31: I'll get that to you by EOD. You got it. You got it, boss. No problem. Love you.
29: New study found that having good relationships with the people that you work with, it will improve the relationships you have at home. And having a supportive partner at home tends to make us more productive at work. So it's all a circle of life.
31: You guys be happy to know we're also a paperless office over here. Yeah, no toilet paper.
29: If you've ever stepped on a Lego, you know the horror and the pain that it causes.
32: Last week, I stepped on a Lego with a bare foot and I almost murdered my whole family.
29: But that's actually become the new kind of daredevil thing to do. A lot of charity events or team building workshops, rather than having somebody walk over fire, they're just having them walk over piles and paths of Legos.
32: Legos are like cockroaches. Where you see one, there's 10 more hiding out in the shadows.
29: Researchers found that it hurts actually more than walking on fire. So maybe give it a try at your next work thing.
32: Because that pain was the only thing that stopped me from taking my four-year-old and posting him on Craigslist.
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0: Smiley Morning Show, it's game time. You want Post Malone? You want Jelly Roll?
1: Obviously.
0: Huge, the big ass stadium tour.
1: Yeah.
0: They're coming to Indy.
1: Lucas Oil Stadium, June 12th. So, like, real soon.
0: Yep. And if you want to win these tickets, I'm going to play a game we haven't tried in a long time. Are you on board?
1: I'm on board, but I don't remember.
0: You're nervous about it.
1: I am a little nervous. What's the game?
0: It's called Caller 9 Almost.
1: Okay.
0: And here's how this works. You call in the first time, 317-228-1099. Now, our sweet, sweet intern, Maza, off the air. Be nice to her.
1: You better be nice to Maza.
0: Be nice to her. You'll be caller 9 almost. So we'll take caller 9. Now what'll happen is you hang up. We'll hang up on you. And then you have to try to get back in 10 minutes.
1: Oh, you have to this game.
0: You have to try to get back in and be caller 9 again in 10 minutes.
1: Okay.
0: Okay?
1: So basically,
0: so you can either be, as the other listeners, you can either be really nice, or you can try to flood the lines.
1: You got options.
0: But here's the thing. If you don't get in 10 minutes, the next caller 9 wins.
1: Oh, my God. Okay. That does make me nervous. I don't know why. It's
0: so
1: stressful.
0: Here's the deal. So we'll take our first caller 9, and I'm going to play a song while we ramp that up. But then you have 10 minutes to try to be caller 9 again. And if you're not, the next caller 9 wins. I could be-

0: It's a Smiley Morning Show. We're playing a game right now called Caller 9 Almost for Post Malone and Jelly Roll tickets. Yes, we haven't played in a long time. I like bringing out these weird games that we don't play all the time sometimes. And here's the deal. We have a Caller 9. Now, we asked for Caller 9. We've got a Caller 9 on the line. And it is Brittany.
1: Okay.
0: Brittany, welcome to the Smiley Morning Show. You are Caller 9 Almost.
2: Okay, good morning.
1: Good morning.
0: Have you ever gotten through and been Caller 9 on a radio show ever before?
2: No.
1: Okay, well now you have.
0: So this is our very first time.
1: And then you're making your work
0: winning,
1: for it.
0: Quote unquote.
1: Okay, Brittany, so basically, now that we know who you are and we know your phone number, your job is to try and get back in as Caller 9 in the next 10 minutes.
2: Oh my gosh, okay.
0: So you have to be Caller 9 again. In the next 10 minutes, you have to be Caller 9 again in the next 10 minutes. Basically, before we go to our next commercial, you have to get in and be Caller 9 a second time. Now, either listeners, you could be mean, which is part of the game.
1: Yeah.
0: Don't hate the game. You call in and you flood the lines. And if Brittany can't be Caller 9 in 10 minutes, we'll take the next Caller 9 after that. And they're the winner.
1: Yeah.
0: So, Brittany, you got to keep calling.
2: Okay.
0: All right.
1: Good luck.
0: We're going to hang up on you now.
1: Wait, hold on. What was her question?
2: So it starts like as soon as we hang up?
1: Yep.
0: As soon as we hang up, you got to try to go again. Okay. So everybody start calling 317-228-1099 because everybody else still has a chance to win these Post Malone and Jelly Roll tickets too.
1: Okay.
0: So I wouldn't stop calling.

0: It's the Miley Morning Show. Who's this? Hello, who's this?
1: Hello.
0: What's your name?
2: Tony.
0: No. Oh, that's not Brittany. Okay.
1: No. Okay.
0: Brittany's caller 9.

0: the Morning Show. Who's this?
1: Sharon.
0: Sharon.
2: You're not Brittany.
0: You're not Brittany. Sorry, Sharon. Keep trying. You can't be Brittany. But maybe in 10 minutes you could be caller 9.
2: That's true. We have about, what, 7 minutes left.
0: Yep.

0: 9 almost. Brittany called in. She was caller 9 originally. She has to try to get in before we go to our next set of commercials in about 7 minutes. Here.
1: This is tough.
0: So far, she's not gotten in. You guys keep calling.
1: Uh-huh.
0: If she can't get in 10 minutes, the next caller 9 after that is our winner.
1: Oh, this is so crazy.
0: Let's take some calls here. Let's see what we got. Smiley Morning Show, what's your name?
2: Brittany.
0: Brittany! Well, you're caller number 1 this time as we're going through the line.
2: Oh, my gosh. Are you serious?
0: Yes, I'm serious.
2: Okay.
0: Keep trying, Brittany. All right. Caller number 1. Smiley Morning Show, who's this? Who's this? Oh, nope.
1: Okay.
0: Smiley Morning Show, who's this? What's your name?
3: Hey, this is Robbie.
0: Robbie, you're caller number 3. Sorry. Smiley Morning Show, who's this?
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0: Gina. Caller number 4.
1: So sorry.
0: Smiley Morning Show, who's this?
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0: Holly, you're caller number 5. Smiley Morning Show, who's this?
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0: Shanna, you're caller number 6. Smiley Morning Show, who's this?
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0: Caller number 7. Smiley Morning Show, who's this?
5: Pam.
0: You're caller number 8. All right, now if this is Brittany, this is Brittany back. She wins, okay?
1: Okay.
0: Let's see what happens. Smiley Morning Show, what's your name?
7: My name is Eric.
0: Eric, you're not Brittany. Brittany has to be caller 9 again in
1: about 5 minutes.
0: Minutes.
1: Yeah.
0: She caught it.

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1: Rebecca.
2: Who? Rebecca.
0: Rebecca, you are not Brittany. I'm so sorry. She has 4 minutes.
2: Yeah.
0: 4 minutes to get in.

0: 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Who's this?
1: Heidi.
0: You're not Brittany.
2: Oh, no.
0: She has 3 minutes. 3 minutes.
2: Less than three.
0: Yep.

0: All right, Smiley Morning Show. We're playing a game called Caller 9 Almost.
1: Almost.
0: Brittany called in about 7 minutes ago. She was our first Caller 9. She has to try to get back in. And around 2.5 minutes now.
1: Uh-huh.
0: We've taken a lot of caller nines every time we pick up the phone. It was a new caller nine during the song.
1: Uh-huh.
0: Now we'll just go through the lines again right now.
1: We're just going to see if she's there. We have less than 2 minutes.
0: That's right. This is caller number one. Who's this? What's your name?
2: Cassie.
0: Sorry.
1: So sorry.
0: This is caller two. What's your name?
2: Monique.
0: I'm sorry. You did not get in. Caller three, what's your name?
3: Bree.
0: Okay, so sorry, did not do it. Smiley Morning Show, who's this?
2: Whitney, not Brittany.
0: I was like, not again.
1: Oh, no.
0: All right, where are we at?
1: Four?
0: Okay, caller four, who's this?
2: Krista!
0: You're not Brittany. Caller five, who's this?
4: Rebecca.
0: Nope. Caller seven?
5: Hi, thank you.
1: Hi.
0: What's your name? Okay, she did not do it. Yep. Caller eight, what's your name?
5: Pam again.
0: Pam got through twice.
5: Thank you.
1: You're welcome.
0: We are playing for Post Malone and Jelly Roll tickets. She's got 30 seconds to get in. Smiley Morning Show, who's this? What's your name?
5: Cassie.
0: All right.
1: Not Brittany.
0: All right, here we go. I'm going to start one more song. I'm going to give her a little bit more time.
1: Okay.
0: And we'll see what happens here.
1: All right.
0: If we can get Brittany back in here. And the next caller nine we take will either be Brittany or it won't be. And then after that, someone else will get a chance to win these tickets, okay?
1: This is crazy. All right. I'm so excited.
0: Final song to see if Brittany gets in.

0: We are playing Caller 9 almost. For the last 10 minutes, we've been trying to get Brittany back in here to be Caller 9 again.
1: Yes.
0: She did get in one other time.
1: We gave her a little bit more time.
0: But she was Caller 1.
1: Yeah.
0: You have to be Caller 9 again.
1: Yeah. That's a tough game.
0: So we gave you an extra Justin Bieber song here, Brittany, to try to get in. And we're going to go through all the lines one more time.
1: All right.
0: It has to be Caller number 9.
1: It has to be.
0: If you're not 9, the next Caller 9 wins these Post Malone jelly rolls.
1: Oh, man. This game is so stressful.
0: It's insane.
1: Poor Brittany.
0: All right, let's just start taking them.
1: All right.
0: Are we ready?
1: Yeah.
0: Smiley Morning Show, who's this? What's your name?
2: Colleen.
0: Colleen, you're caller number 1. You did not win.
1: I'm sorry, Colleen.
0: Smiley Morning Show, who's this?
2: This is Teresa.
1: Teresa.
0: Teresa, you did not win. You are caller 2.
1: You're no, Brittany.
0: All right. Smiley Morning Show, who's this?
3: Dion.
0: Neon?
3: Dion. What is
1: Dion? Dion.
0: Okay, Dion, you did not win.
1: Your
0: caller number 3.
1: Neon?
0: I'm sorry. Smiley Morning Show, who's this? Caller number 4.
4: Not Brittany.
1: Oh, not Brittany.
0: Not Brittany. All right, dude. Smiley Morning Show, what's your name?
2: Pam again.
0: Got in 3 times.
1: Pam, you have such good luck.
0: How do you do it, Pam?
2: I don't even know.
0: Caller number 6, what's your name?
2: Oh, man, it's Teresa again.
1: Teresa
0: got in twice in the same
1: man.
0: Round.
1: Brittany's got to be in here somewhere.
0: Caller number 7, what's your name?
1: Katie. Oh, my stomach is getting
0: win.
1: So Katie. Nervous.
0: Caller number 8, what is your name?
2: Candy.
0: Candy.
1: Not
0: okay.
1: Brittany.
0: All right, this is it right here.
1: Okay. I'm so scared.
0: Ooh, I feel kind of bad.
1: All right, let's do it.
0: All right. Next line is caller number 9.
1: Yep.
0: Smiley Morning Show. Who is this?
2: Hello?
0: Who is this? What's your name?
2: Brittany.
1: Brittany!
0: Oh, my God. You did it! You got it! Are you kidding me? This never
1: That's
0: happens!
1: That's amazing!
2: That was so stressful. Okay.
0: Oh, my God. How did you do this? Pam got in 3 times. This is impossible.
2: Gosh. I don't know. I've been calling nonstop, I think, for like 15 minutes.
1: Oh, you poor thing.
0: You have just won. Caller 9 almost. This never happens.
1: It never does.
2: Oh my God. Oh my God.
1: You're going to see Post Malone and Jelly Roll with Carter Faith, Lucas Oil Stadium, June 12th, so next Friday. Congratulations.
2: Oh my God, yes, that's the day before my birthday. I'm so happy.
1: Oh, what a perfect birthday gift.
0: I cannot believe it.
2: Yes, I love you guys.
1: Oh, okay. We love you too, Brittany.
0: You know what? Brittany, hold on. We're going to get you Post Malone and Jelly Roll tickets, but you know what? I'm going to give the next Caller 9 a pair of tickets too.
1: Oh, that's nice of you.
0: How about
2: that's
0: that?
2: That's cool. That's cool.
0: Yeah. Hold on, Brittany.
1: Brittany's
0: we're going to get your info.
1: Gift.
0: Yeah, that's Brittany's birthday gift. I cannot believe she got it.
1: Oh, that is so amazing.
0: I know. Look, you were over there panicking.
1: I was so
0: She's like,
1: nervous.
0: You need, I will feel bad if she doesn't win. I'm like, that's how the game works.
1: I know, but you think about it, you spend that all that time. You made it in, and then you do all that calling for 15 minutes, and you get nothing. Oh, that's heartbreaking.
0: Sometimes that's life, baby.
1: I bet.
0: That's life, baby.
1: All right, let's find someone to give him more tickets.
0: All right, here we go. We're going to do one more round, and we're going to go through and go. Next Caller 9 wins a pair of tickets to Post Malone and Jelly Roll 2. 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
5: 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Okay.
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1: That was the best response I've ever heard.
0: Yeah, I know.
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7: This
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1: 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Congratulations.
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8: 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Injured in a car wreck? It happens. Hire Hensley.
0: So, if you're feeling like you...
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22: 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And according to a new report by the Environmental Working Group, a health advocacy organization, a lot of this produce is tainted with PFAS, which are sometimes referred to as forever chemicals. Why? Well, the EPA says pesticides keep America's food supply safe, abundant, and affordable. And of course, these chemicals are used in every state.

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0: let's see here. We got to do news and sports.
1: Yeah.
2: From the Nikki News Studios.
1: Oh.
2: All right. Story number one.
1: So Illinois lawmakers basically fought all night long over a new bill that would keep the Chicago Bears in their state. They wanted to relieve the Bears of the need to have to pay the property
0: taxes
1: on their own.
0: Does a bear relieve itself in the woods? Nobody
1: knows. Of taxes.
0: Of taxes.
1: So basically everyone was arguing about that. But then that bill did not pass. So then they were like, well, let's figure out alternatives. So they basically, until early this morning, like 5-something in the morning, they were still working through things. And they were like, what if we tweak the tax breaks? What if we have cities compete for the stadium? What if we just make it smaller and it's only for the Bears? And so the Senate passed an amendment that would require, if the stadium was built, for the Bears to finance their own construction, but yet still not own the stadium.
0: I don't get it.
1: So that doesn't mean that Indiana's like out of the running yet, basically.
0: Yeah. We're still in a good fight to have the Bears.
1: Exactly.
0: Story number two.
1: So the FAA is threatening penalties for airlines letting intoxicated people on board. So Alaskan Airlines has been threatened with a $165,000 fine after 11 violations of this law. It's a law. You're not supposed to get on an airplane drunk. So from February of 24 to February of 25, they had quite a few intoxicated people that were notably intoxicated.
0: Yeah.
1: You know, a lot of people probably are, but they keep them themselves. Anyway, Alaska Airlines is sorry. They're going to train their flight attendants better and do better.
0: Fair enough. Story number three.
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0: All right. Thank you.
1: You're Nikki. Welcome.
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0: Doing AES the best. Listen, the Fever lost over the weekend. That sucked to the Portland Fire, but they're back at home Thursday at Gainbridge against the Atlanta Dream. So that'll be a home game. That'll be fun. Denny Hamlin won the Cracker 400 at the Nashville Speedway. Cracker Barrel.
1: There you go.
0: Firekeepers Casino 400 at Michigan International Speedway is this Sunday. Alex Palou won the IndyCar race, the Grand Prix of Detroit, on Sunday. Yesterday, the Grand Prix of Illinois is next Sunday, this upcoming Sunday. Indianapolis Indians went 2-1 with the Iowa Cubs over the weekend. Series begins with the St. Paul Saints tomorrow in St. Paul. Indy 11, our soccer team, they beat Rhode Island SC over the weekend. The next match is a USL Cup match this Saturday at the Mike against Forward Madison SC. Fisher's Freight, we occasionally talk about them. Professional indoor football team. They lost to the Jacksonville Sharks.
1: Aw, man.
0: They play the Tulsa Oilers Saturday at the Fishers Event Center in another home game. And the World Cup starts next week. So get your cup ready. Get your cups ready. Tim Ream, 38-year-old captain of the U.S. men's national team. Very honored for that. He's the oldest player to, you know, be fielded for the U.S. men. And he's been around for a long time. He's a defender. He's pretty great. The first match is a week from Friday, 9 p.m. against Paraguay, U.S. men's soccer team. They have a friendly this Sunday against Senegal. If you want to get a sweet little preview of our soccer team. And then today is going to be really nice. It's a little cloudy, a little gray, but the temperature-wise, cool-wise, be like mid-70s. And pretty sweet all day.
1: No, we've been lucky.
0: I know. And a great, my kids are home for the summer. And so now it's like endless, like, please let the days be good so that they can go out of our house.
1: Yes.
0: Let them run.
1: When I was young, my mom had a rule in the summertime because she was a teacher, so she'd be home. And so it was, you leave after breakfast and you don't come home until lunch, and then you leave again and you don't come home till dinner.
0: Yeah. No, we had a light in our front yard. Like, weirdly, I don't know if people still have these or not, but it was a big, like, street light pole in our yard. And the rule was, when the light came on, then you come home. But if the light's not on, your ass better not be in here.
1: Yes. It's a very weird feeling to be like, I'm not allowed inside, but I better be home.
0: Yeah. It'd be like, you come home and eat. We'll throw a sandwich out the door or whatever. But then please do anything. You can't do that. Our kids don't get it.
1: No, it's not safe.
0: They're like, no, we need you to set up the iPad. We need iPad time. Like, I'll earn it.
1: Yeah.
0: Earn it. Yeah. Well, we're just managing that, but we're just grateful for the nice days for sure.
1: That's a big difference. Yes.
0: Love it. And is that it?
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16: 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I'm Dr. Sanjay Gupta, helping you live a better life.
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0: Hey, it's Nikki from the Smiley Morning Show. Here's some things you may have missed overnight, brought to you by Zero Res.
1: If you've been struggling with nightmares when you sleep, it seems as though whatever you had for dinner might have something to do with it. If you want to avoid nightmares, experts say avoid eating foods before you go to bed, like pizza, tacos, or pretty much anything spicy.
2: We have the Devil's Diarrhea Scorpion Sauce.
1: Stick to the bland stuff. If you've got a good relationship with your coworkers, it might help you in other aspects of your life.
3: I'll get that to you by EOD. You got it. You got it, boss. No problem. Love you.
1: New study found that having good relationships with the people that you work with, it will improve the relationships you have at home. And having a supportive partner at home tends to make us more productive at work. So it's all a circle of life.
3: You guys be happy to know we're also a paperless office over here. Yeah, no toilet paper.
1: If you've ever stepped on a Lego, you know the horror and the pain that it causes.
4: Last week, I stepped on a Lego with a bare foot and I almost murdered my whole family.
1: But that's actually become the new kind of daredevil thing to do. A lot of charity events or team building workshops, rather than having somebody walk over fire, they're just having them walk over piles and paths of Legos.
4: Legos are like cockroaches. Where you see one, there's 10 more hiding out in the shadows.
1: Researchers found that it hurts actually more than walking on fire. So maybe give it a try at your next work thing.
4: Because that pain was the only thing that stopped me from taking my 4-year-old and posting him on Craigslist.
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0: Next on the Smiley Morning Show, we are doing a segment called I Don't Believe You, Man. Do you have a story that's really unbelievable and you tell others and they're like, I don't believe you, man? If you have a story that will blow us away, knock our socks off, if you will, call into the show now. We'll take some stories for a little bit, and then our favorite one is revealed upon the air today. We'll win Holiday World and Splash and Safari tickets. How about that? Kind of cool. So the phone number is 317-228-1099. 317-228-1099. It's I Don't Believe You, Man. Real Hoosier stories. Smiley Morning Show. Polly, you're on the air.
1: So I was in a house with a dead body and had no idea.
0: Did you smell
2: what?
0: It? Did you like...
1: No. So what happened was I came home one night and the police was outside and said there was two dead bodies next door. And they banged on the door, never went in. I watched the house for 2 days. Called the police. They came back and had found it. The daughter had killed the mom.
0: Oh my God.
1: 10 weeks before, and then killed herself, like called in and said, hey, there's two dead bodies, killed herself. But when I thought back about it, I was in that house a week after she told me her mom died, and I was in that house with that dead body.
0: Oh,
1: at
0: was
1: least two
0: it?
1: Times and had no idea.
3: Well, she did a good job hiding it.
1: She had an air conditioner blowing on that body.
2: Oh,
0: weird. Because it was a hot summer time.
3: I don't know that that would do it. I don't know that that would keep it fresh.
2: No, long.
3: No, you got to put it in the freezer.
0: Yeah.
3: If you really don't.
2: I mean, that's what I heard.
3: That's what I'm going to do to you.
0: I had a, in my camper, I took the trip this weekend with the camper, and I smelled something. I thought it was like fish. It smelled like fish. And it was my little air fryer, my mini Walmart air fryer in there. So I cleaned it all out.
2: You have an air fryer in your RV?
0: You got kids.
2: You've got a kitchen.
0: I need an air fryer.
2: Okay.
0: It's quick.
2: All right.
3: Yeah.
0: Anyway,
3: that
0: makes sense
3: to me.
0: I cleaned the thing.
2: The
0: Hold on.
2: Oven is tiny. Like, it can't take that
0: it's,
2: long
0: it's
2: for
0: a
2: the
0: super
2: oven
0: small
2: to
0: one.
2: Work.
0: I made pizza rolls in it for friends this weekend, and I had to do a layer of six at a time. So I did six, then shake them up, another 4 minutes, and then 2 minutes to cool while I put six more in this mini air fryer.
2: Hilarious.
0: I had a whole system.
2: You couldn't just put them all in the oven at one time?
0: I don't have a real oven. This is a camper.
2: Yeah, but your camper
0: doesn't have a washer and dryer.
2: Don't look at me
0: like
2: that.
0: My camper is...
2: That's two bathrooms.
0: It doesn't have gas. It doesn't have propane. So everything's electric in the camper.
2: Okay, so you can't use an electric oven?
0: I have a pizza oven. Pizza oven and air fryer. That's not even my point. Do you want to hear the dead?
2: No, but do you have an oven?
0: The smell of dead?
2: Do you have an oven?
0: I do not have an oven. I have a microwave oven, and it's a convection oven. And then I have an air fryer and I don't know why you're so amazed by this.
3: Listen,
2: because
0: there's
2: you have
0: no fire.
2: Floors. You're like, oh, you think it's a
0: floors.
2: Camper? You have a washer and dryer. You have two bathrooms, four
0: Come
2: TVs,
0: on now.
2: And you don't have an oven in there. I find that hard to believe.
0: So I had put like a couple months ago. I had put a little electric mouse trap. They're the ones that electrocute them, and so it was underneath.
2: Oh,
0: something underneath there, and the mouse went in there and died. And so that was the dead mouse down below.
2: Oh no!
0: And I cannot get that. I can't Febreze that enough.
2: No.
0: That carpet area underneath.
2: That's gonna take some time.
0: So yeah, was it fish? No, it was a dead mouse. So smelling
3: dead
0: is
3: mouse.
0: Is, whether it's a bird,
3: I
0: whether it's a
3: like
0: rat,
3: a fish.
1: The house.
0: Yeah.
1: After they took the bodies out.
0: Yeah.
1: And it was horrid. It took months. Months for that smell
3: so
1: to go
3: those,
1: away.
3: Those bodies, well, the mom was sitting there for a while, but the daughter.
0: She's fresh.
1: Yeah, she was fresh.
0: So she called the police and said, hey, there's a dead body here.
3: She said there's two.
0: And then she killed
3: and
0: herself.
3: And then she killed herself.
0: That's so sad. I wonder what happened there.
1: She left a suicide note and everything.
0: What was the problem?
2: Why did she kill her mom?
1: She just was mad at her mom. She showed up one day. I'd never seen her before. Showed up, killed her mom, moved in with her dead body, talked to all of us, treated us all like everything was fine.
3: I don't know, Tony. Can you imagine a scenario where you might be so upset with your own
0: kill
3: mother?
0: Your mom?
2: No.
3: Where you felt the rage inside of you.
0: Okay, close, but. All right, well, do you believe this, man?
3: Yeah.
0: I guess I can believe it.
2: I believe it. Yeah,
0: I mean,
2: crazy,
0: I don't believe you, but I will believe you. Okay, hold the line. I'm going to get your phone number here in a second. I'll put you in the running for Holiday World and Splash and Safari.
3: Man, that's gross. I've never smelled dead human body, but everybody
2: but
3: who
2: you
3: ever
2: smelled death, like roadkill.
0: Yeah.
3: Sure.
0: That's awful, isn't
3: it? A little bit. You know, I actually go search for it.
0: Yeah, you like the sense
3: of it. I'm like, I got to get a little bit of that in me every now and then.
0: It makes you horny.
3: Ew, big time.
0: Because the first time you had relations is...
3: on top of a dead panda.
0: Wait a second.
2: That did not say. A dead panda?
0: A dead panda of all the animals. A sweet panda.
3: It was a wild roadkill.
0: Oh, my God.
3: We're like, I was like RFK Jr. I'm like, I don't know how this happened, but I got to make love on top of it.
0: Okay, let's keep going. No, here. Let me take another call.
3: I don't know. Like I said, I've never smelled a dead body human, and everybody who says they've smelled it is like, it's undeniably revolting.
0: I mean, think about EMS people. We did talk to one once.
2: Yeah.
0: Guy that listens to our show regularly, but he does those calls frequently.
2: Mm-hmm.
0: I mean, my buddy Roto works for Carmel Fire. They do those calls all the time too.
3: Yeah. Remember Gavin Green, our friend up there who's the coroner?
0: Yeah.
3: Or whatever that county is?
0: Yeah. Yeah. He does the same.
3: Ball County, I guess it would be.
2: It's not Ball County.
0: But he also runs into dead bodies from time
2: Madison
0: to time.
2: Madison County.
0: Well,
3: it is?
2: I think so.
0: Okay, let me just get another call. Let's go to Amanda.
3: I think it's Balls County.
0: You're on the Smiley Morning Show.
3: Balls up there.
4: Good morning.
0: I don't believe you, man. Go ahead.
4: Okay, so back in the day when I was younger, I was pretty rebellious, would always run away for no reason, really. But on this particular outing, my older sister, who had never done anything wrong, decided she was going to go with me. So I take her with me. We're hanging out at this guy's house, which was like 5 stories high. So all of a sudden, somebody starts kicking in this door. So me and my buddies shimmy down this tree out from 5 stories. But I notice my sister's not with me. So I panic and I run to a payphone and call the police. And I'm like, this is what's going on. So then I hang up and I go back to this house and I peek around the corner. And about that time, the guy that lived there, he was across the street at the gas station when this started. But he was getting knocked out by this girl's uncle as I peeked around the corner. So once the cops get there, of course, they're just worried about this man who got knocked out, and they're all dealing with that and trying to arrest the uncle of this girl and yada, yada. So I eventually make my way back into this house, and my sister is sitting there just playing the Nintendo game. And I say, what did you do when somebody started kicking in this door? And she's like, I just climbed up in this closet and waited. And then once I didn't hear anything, I came back down and started playing the game. And I was like, I'm so flabbergasted. But
3: she's out of her mind.
0: Wow. Did you follow that story? So could you give me the quick version of it? Just go.
3: Her and her sister were in what appeared to be a terrible house.
0: Okay.
3: With domestic violence about to ensue.
0: Right.
3: Her on the phone, she got out of there.
0: Yeah.
3: Her sister was too enamored with Nintendo, stayed, but decided to hide in the closet until it was done. Then came back out and continued playing Nintendo.
0: Okay. And then got it.
3: Yeah. Meanwhile, a man had beaten another man to death almost, and the cops had been there. And she was over there rocking out Dr. Mario.
0: Dr. Mario.
4: Exactly.
0: Okay, I'll put you in the running for the Holiday World Splash and Safari tickets. Okay?
4: Thank you.
0: Okay, all right.

0: little segment called I Don't Believe You, Man. If you got a story that when you tell others they don't believe you, that's the kind of story we're looking for, okay? I'm still reeling about that in my mind about that last call and the five stories. That's a tall house.
1: That's a very large house.
0: That's 50 feet. And there's a tree she climbed
1: out. Maybe there was a basement, so it was four stories plus a basement.
0: Oh, I see what you're saying. Maybe. Yeah, could be.
2: Maybe it was a split-level home where she was counting half a story. Maybe. Has a story.
0: Timonen, I believe is her name. She's on the air now with a story that's going to shock us where we won't believe you.
1: Shock and awe.
0: Shock and awe. Give it to us, Timonen. Go for it. And get off speakerphone if you can.
3: I'm off speakerphone.
0: Thank you very much.
3: All right, so I used to repossess houses, and we were doing an apartment house in Indianapolis off 10th Street, and there was supposed to be electricity or anything going on there, and the first unit we get in there, the radio's blaring. The second unit...
0: I hope it was ZPL, baby.
2: Yeah, I hope it was.
3: It was kind of spooky.
2: The number one station of squatters
0: on 10th Street.
3: I love ZPL. But then the second one, the oven was on, and all of them, there was something, you know, creepy about them.
0: Yeah.
3: And then the third one, or the fifth one, we couldn't get the door open, so I had to go through a window, and there was a body, a man, dead, right there in the living room.
0: Oh, my gosh. So first one, radio. Second one, the oven was on. Third one, dead body. Man.
3: So... yeah, that was when I tell that story, people don't want to believe that. But,
0: no,
3: you know,
0: that's hard to believe. What did you do?
3: In Indianapolis.
0: I mean, could you smell it? Could you smell the death that we were talking about?
3: Okay, no, because it was in the middle of the winter.
0: Okay, all right.
3: But all I did was I walked straight out to the 10th Street, and the first car that came by was a police officer.
0: Oh, nice. And, it's like, hey.
3: And, yeah, we had to wait to lock that apartment out for 10 hours until the coroner and everything got up there.
0: Wow. Crazy.
3: Yeah.
0: Okay. Thank
2: that
0: you very much.
2: Not great.
0: Yeah, that is nuts. Here's Lindsay. Go ahead.
4: Okay. So when I was 5 years old, living in Pike Township, I spray painted pig on the side of my mom's IPD car.
0: Oh, my God. What the hell? Got her. You're crazy.
4: Yeah. So... I was young and I was hanging out with my 7-year-old neighbor and we were bored in the garage. We found spray paint and she's like, we should write something on your mom's car. And I was like, yeah. And she's like, what does she like? And I was like, she likes pigs because she kept a Beanie Baby pig on her dashboard as a joke. But, you know, me being 5, I didn't know the joke.
0: Yeah.
4: So
0: calling officers pigs.
4: Her IPD car. And
2: she thought it was a hate crime.
4: When she found out, she was freaking out and thought that the teenage neighbor did it and blamed him. And we did not come clean about it.
0: No. Oh, man.
2: You got to be kidding.
0: Shame on you. Yeah, the teenager went down for the crime.
4: Oh, yeah.
0: It was, and little did she know, it was her own sweet daughter. Pig. Oh, my gosh.
4: She said, how did you know how did you know to write that? And I'm like, I thought you liked him.
2: Oh, I thought you liked pigs. Okay. And so I thought you'd really like it on the side of your car.
0: All right, hold the line. Tony, get her down. Line 4, the pig call. Let's go to Brittany. We've got so many calls coming in. Can't keep track of all these.
5: Are you ready?
0: Yeah, ready.
5: Okay, so I moved in. I got a divorce. I moved into a new house. I was so excited. Me and my young daughter. So she was about 5, 6 years old. So I was a little worried, you know, new city, new house, but it was beautiful. I loved it. We had a new dog. You know, everything seemed to be perfect. Well, I come home. We go Christmas shopping, and I come home, and 2 of the windows were open. I was scared to death. I called the police. They come, you know, walk through the house, search. They didn't find anything. You know what I mean? So I was scared for days. And then I go to work and it happens again. So I'm tripping at this point. Like, I'm worried. Like, I got to get cameras. This is a new city. I don't know anyone. The neighbor comes over and tells me it was your dog. And he's a questionable person. Like, I wasn't sure about him anyway. Like, yeah, right. My dog is open, different windows, like windows that open side to side, like bay windows.
0: Wow.
5: windows that go up and down. I'm like, yeah, freaking right. I come home and my dog's inside the house. We're talking about a 100-pound pit bull. Like, I call BS. So I'm like, this guy, I got to get cameras. He's breaking into my house. And I'll be darned if I get cameras. And it was my dog.
0: No, that crazy dog.
2: That dog is smart.
0: Okay. All right. Hold on the line. The dog that opened up windows.
2: The dog
0: okay.
2: with hands.
0: All right. Renee, did we get you on the air yet?
6: Not yet.
0: Okay. Let's hear your story. Let's try one more. It's gotta be good. So, can you beat the dog with hands?
6: I think I can.
0: Okay, all right.
6: When I was about 9 years old, me and my friend were staying at her house, and her mom had just gotten a new boyfriend. We're gonna say his name is James. It's not his actual name because there's still legal stuff going on with that.
0: Okay.
6: But this guy, he's like super nice, like for a few months and stuff like that. But then all of a sudden, one day, me and my friend, we get home, we're getting off the school bus, we get into the house, and all we hear is screaming. This man has dragged her mom down the stairs, these wooden stairs, into their basement. She's screaming for the cops. I'm getting the kids out of the house. Like, we're running down the street trying to find the neighbor, and we call the cops. This man, James, has run into the woods after he's almost beat her mom up. And he's hiding in the woods while the police are searching the perimeter. My mom's at work. She doesn't even know what's going on. So the police are calling my mom, figuring out where she's at. Turns out this man 15 years earlier had actually jumped my uncle in a street gang and then shows up in this time just to beat up my best friend's mom and is still on the run. When they finally catch him, he's got so many charges pressed against this man that they're still dealing with legal fees.
0: Wow, that is crazy.
6: Yeah.
0: Wow, and this is your mom's boyfriend at the time?
6: My best friend's mom.
0: Best friend's mom.
2: He was a fugitive for years.
6: Fugitive.
2: Came back to exact his revenge.
0: Oh, my God.
2: And got his ass busted.
0: That is crazy. Yeah.
2: That's a wild story. Poor your best friend's mom.
0: Yeah.
2: And what a jerk, James.
0: Wow.
6: Yeah.
0: Okay. The phone number is 317-228-1099. I don't believe you, man. We will take a couple more calls. I see a bunch more coming in, so we're going to check those lines, and then we'll make a decision right after this.
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22: For the ninth year in a row, Finland has been named the happiest country in the world. That's according to the World Happiness Report put out every year by the Wellbeing Research Center at the University of Oxford in the UK. Two other Nordic nations, Iceland and Denmark, came in at numbers 2 and 3. Now, having spent quite a bit of time in these countries over my 2.5 decades as a journalist, I can tell you that this is not at all that surprising. There's an entirely different way of thinking in these countries. We before me, you might say. In other words, the mentality is less adversarial and much more, we're all in this together. One other interesting thing that came up was that no matter where someone lived, the more time they spent on social media, the less happy they were. Want to smile? It's simple. Put your phone away for a bit. I'm Dr. Sanjay Gupta, helping you live a better life.
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0: You got a story for us?
1: I got a funny story, and it's quick.
0: Okay, go ahead.
1: All right, so this is actually funny. Hold on, let me get you a speaker.
0: Yeah, get off speaks.
1: Okay, hold on.
0: Get off the speak,
1: sorry,
0: Timmy.
1: I'm driving.
0: Yeah, what you got?
1: So me and my wife won tickets from WFMS for Rascal Flatts, your sister station.
0: Yeah, yeah.
1: And we went and we were enjoying the show, and I'm watching and listening, and I turn to the left, and I see this 70-year-old lady trying to climb the stairs. We're at the very top, and you have the security trying to pick her up and put her on the seat.
0: So she's,
1: and like she had to keep taking a break.
0: What venue was this?
1: This was Gainbridge.
0: Gainbridge Fieldhouse. So she's going up to the nosebleed seats. This old lady.
1: Yeah.
0: Oh my god, poor woman.
2: Yeah,
0: I feel bad for her.
2: That's
0: what we only got her the best FMS ticket.

0: tickets. Yeah. It turns out our tickets that we give away are the nosebleed seats. But still, it's free.
1: It is not.
0: But so that was just funny to you? You're just watching this old lady.
2: It was hilarious because me and her were just enjoying the concert. And I tell her to look to the left. And I see this old lady, like, trying to get to her seats, and she took a break to sit down. Aww. And then somebody else came and said, those are our seats, so she had to move again.
0: Oh my gosh, that's crazy. Okay, thanks for your story. Alright, okay, interesting.
3: That's elder abuse.
0: Yeah.
3: It's like you win tickets from ZPL or FMS.
0: Yeah,
3: elder abuse.
0: Damon, you're on the Smiley Morning Show. We're taking stories where you tell others that they just don't believe you. Man, go ahead.
4: So I was 16 years old. I was with a group of buddies. It was spring break. My buddy actually got in trouble by this teacher. And so he was like, hey, we got a revenge. So we're like, okay, we got spray paint, eggs, toilet paper, you name it. We had it. So we went out in the country, went to her house, started toilet paper, started chocolate syrup all over her car.
0: Oh my God.
4: I'm talking, we did damage. Well, I had a bag that said my nickname on it, and I brought it with me.
1: Oh, no.
0: Fool.
4: So I'm looking in the window as we're doing everything, and I saw a lamp at one point in the window, and I come back, and there's something red by the lamp, and it was our teacher. And so I was like, everybody run. And so we ran. And my buddy had the getaway car. We all get in the car and we go to our buddy's house. And I'm looking and I'm like, gosh, where's my bag?
1: Oh, no.
0: Oh, no.
4: And they're like, you don't have it? And I'm like, oh, my God, bro. It's there. So, the next day, we're cool. It's spring break. It's about 7 o'clock. I'm at my grandparents' house. I'm in my boxers watching the NCAA tournament. My mom calls me. She says, where are you at? I said, I'm at grandma's. I'll be there in a second. I said, okay. And she hangs up. I'm not thinking anything. Like I said, I'm in my boxers. I'm going to have a blanket on. I'm watching basketball. Mom walks in the back door. I'm like, what's up, Mom? She was not happy.
0: Oh, no.
4: In comes the sheriff.
1: Oh, no.
4: I jumped up so quick. Boxers in it. I didn't do it. And so the cop talks to me. I admitted everything. They found my bag. We get in trouble at school. We get in trouble. One of the dudes actually spray painted her house, so he got probation.
0: Oh, man. Wow.
4: But we got suspended from the baseball team. But and one other dude were the only people who went back and helped clean up.
0: Okay. Well, that's nice.
4: But, yeah, I tell people that story, and they say I'm the worst criminal ever because I left. I left my bag.
1: You were not destined for a life of crime, Damon.
3: Yeah, you might as well just sign your name.
5: Goodbye.
0: Yeah.
5: Thank you.
3: Nice stories, everybody. Goodbye. We'll pick our winner here. That's the Smiley Morning Show for the day. Tomorrow, brand new secret sound. Congratulations to Ashley, who guessed it was a ninja star today. We have a brand new secret sound starting tomorrow at 7:30. We got more Post Malone and Jelly Roll tickets coming up. And, Symphony on the Prairie with that brain fart.
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3: 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Producer Will on all day on ZPL. But I've got that BTS Blitz fly away a couple times during my show and also Post Malone and Jelly Roll tickets a little after 1 o'clock. 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
13: Eating a healthy diet is not only good for you physically, it can also keep your brain sharp as you age. According to a new study out of China, people who most closely followed the MIND diet slowed aging in key structures inside their brains by more than 2 years. The MIND diet is a combination of the Mediterranean diet, which we talk a lot about, and the DASH diet, which stands for Dietary Approaches to Stop Hypertension. All three of these diets are similar, but the MIND diet puts more of an emphasis on berries, beans, leafy green vegetables, fish, poultry, whole grains, olive oil, and nuts. You're not going to eat foods with a lot of saturated fat. We're talking cheese, butter, red meat, or anything fried. You really don't have to eat like this 100% of the time. That's the key. Just do the best that you can. I'm Dr. Sanjay Gupta, helping you live a better life.
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1: Look at these two fellas, Alex Warren and Jelly Roll. Oh, I've got Jelly Roll tickets later today on my show. But they did this song together, Alex and Jelly. It's called Blood.

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1: We got a winner for today's secret sound. Ashley knew that it was throwing stars, so she got $600 from Peterman.
0: That's right. And tomorrow we have more Post Malone and Jelly Roll tickets a little after 8 o'clock. See you tomorrow.

American girls. Oh, we all love them. 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

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And you might be winning a trip that we pay for to send you to go see BTS in a big old city. I'm rooting for you. 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
1: Hi, it's Gracie Abrams with my new song, Hit the Wall. 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
1: Performing live has inevitably influenced the way that I write and produce music at this point. I think having a familiarity with different size venues and knowing what quiet, slower acoustic song sounds like versus a more up-tempo, you know, more filled out song. I think it's all about kind of crafting the dynamics of a show in order to make it as satisfying and memorable, you know, for the people who are generous enough to spend their energy and time and money coming to see us play. So I definitely think, having been in all different sized rooms at this point, I take them all into consideration when the song is done being written and then we get into the production.

0: It's eventually going to get into the mid-70s today, but mostly cloudy or partly cloudy. Drops into the 50s tonight. Then tomorrow, it'll be in the upper 70s and sunny.
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I'm Will. Happy Monday, guys. We're going to start this week off right. I've got Post Malone and Jelly Roll tickets for you in about an hour. That's right. So you got to stick around here. And during that hour coming up, it'll be commercial-free lunch on ZPL. And congratulations to Ashley, who won Smiley Secret Sound this morning for $600. A new sound tomorrow.

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10: Did you know that almost half the vegetables and more than three quarters of the fruit that we eat in this country come from just one state, California? Yeah, it's true. And according to a new report by the Environmental Working Group, a health advocacy organization, a lot of this produce is tainted with PFAS, which are sometimes referred to as forever chemicals. Why? Well, the EPA says pesticides keep America's food supply safe, abundant, and affordable. And of course, these chemicals are used in every state, not just California. Now, if you are worried, though, about how much you're consuming, the best thing to do is to buy organic produce, if and when you can. Organic or not, you should rinse all fruits and vegetables under running water. Don't use any soap. And as one epidemiologist told us, use a brush on sturdier items like carrots, potatoes, and cucumbers. I'm Dr. Sanjay Gupta, helping you live a better life.
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99.5 ZPL. I'm Will. Look at this. Buck Cherry is at Hi-Fi tomorrow downtown. That's pretty rad. And then it looks like Chris Kattan is in town from SNL. He's at Helium Comedy Club this weekend. It's a pretty good get, too. Nice stuff to do this week.

0: Today it's going to linger in the upper 60s, but eventually get to the mid 70s. Partly cloudy or cloudy all day. Drops into the 50s tonight, and then tomorrow, upper 70s and sunny. Come on, bring me
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1: Well, dang, I promised to do this earlier and I forgot. I'm going to do it now. Post Malone and Jelly Roll. They're here on Friday, June 12th at Lucas Oil Stadium. Do you want tickets? I've got them. Text the word stadium. 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You might get a pair of tickets to go see Posty and Jelly, who I think made Teddy Swims with this song, Mr. Know-It-All.

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I'm Will. Monday afternoon. BTS Blitz time. Woo, woo, woo, woo. BTS Blitz time. Here's the word. It's journey. J-O-U-R-N-E-Y. Text journey to 95819. Don't stop believing that you will go see BTS. Oh, that's a different kind of journey. Journey to 95819 right now, and you might win. I'm rooting for you.

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1: Hi, it's Gracie Abrams with my new song, Hit the Wall. 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
1: In terms of balancing intimacy in songwriting and also hoping that they translate into bigger rooms as we tour them, I think is an exciting thing to consider. And, you know, I've been very lucky to learn from the artists that I grew up admiring who have done stadium tours, and I feel I've written some of the most personal, intimate songs I've ever heard, you know, and they've done it so successfully, I think. And it's not about anything other than, like, you personally connecting to the music. I think if you are, then the people around you very well might. So, you know, I'm lucky to feel very connected to my audience, and I know that they show up to our shows, you know, ready to feel that kind of connection. So they do a lot of the heavy lifting, I suppose, in that regard. And I just do my best every night to be as present as I possibly can so that we're all grounded in the same thing together.

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1: It's a BTS Blitz. We're flying winners all over the country to see BTS live in concert. And you can be one of them. Six cities, six winners, one unforgettable BTS experience. We'll take care of the flights, hotel, and tickets. But

0: upper 60s, low 70s, but eventually get to the mid 70s a little later this afternoon. Partly cloudy or cloudy all day, drops into the 50s tonight, and then tomorrow, upper 70s and sunny.
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I'm Will, producer Will from the Smiley Morning Show. I'm done for the day. Congratulations to Ashley, who won our Smiley Secret Sound. $600 from Peterman for knowing it was a throwing ninja star. Brand new sound tomorrow on the show at 7:30. Plus, we've got tickets to go see Post Malone and Jelly Roll and Symphony on the Prairie tickets and all the fun. See you tomorrow. Love you.

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7: Cloudy and then mainly clear after midnight, low around 60. On the way for your Tuesday, sunny, no rain, high around 80. Bring that on. 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

5 ZPL, we got your chance to go see Post Malone and Jelly Roll. Yes, Jelly Roll's going to be at this one, I'm pretty sure. Lucas Oil Stadium on the 12th. You could be going around 4 o'clock, just after 4 o'clock. I got your shot to win right here.

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Malone and Jelly Roll coming to Lucas Oil Stadium on the 12th. And if you're caller number 9 right now, 228-1099, I'll hook you up with a pair of tickets to go to that show right now on Z.

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1: Very excited for Somber to come to Indianapolis. 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I need to get to a few more shows. I may go check out Hardy this weekend. 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
1: We got a winner for today's secret sound. 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
1: Hi, it's Gracie Abrams with my new song, Hit the Wall. 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
0: Gracie Abrams on the process of building her new album.
1: The process of building out this album was pretty exciting because there were all versions of starts for each of the songs. Some began with lyrics, some with melodies, and some with a very obvious feeling that, you know, for the first time in a while, I had the room being off tour to take, you know, the time to look at. So the process varied, which I sometimes get frustrated with in real time because, you know, you sometimes wish there could be a formula that always worked for you, but it's the unpredictability of making anything ever that really, I think, is what I love most in the end. You know, the road, looking back on the road that it took to get to a song feeling whole.

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12: If you're caring for an aging parent, you may feel quite often that you're alone in what you're doing. But you're not, not by a long shot. According to a new report by the Pew Research Center, 10% of U.S. adults are caring for a parent over age 65. Millions more are caring for a spouse or partner 65 or older. Beyond the sheer numbers, this report, perhaps unsurprisingly, found a major difference in caregiver well-being between men and women. One psychologist we spoke to suggested thinking 5 years in the future and imagining where you are right now. Will you be glad you took something on, or regretful that you didn't? You also need to cut yourself some slack, he said, especially women. Don't try to shoulder all of the burden by yourself. You might need to ask for help before you burn out. You'll be so glad you did. I'm Dr. Sanjay Gupta, helping you live a better life.
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Couple of those spots being Dallas, Boston, Chicago, LA. 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We got your chance to win right now. 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

0: vibe becoming clear after midnight up tomorrow, Tuesday. Of course, you know that. You don't need me to tell you. It's going to be sunny, high around 80 degrees. Bring it on.
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2: Dancing on the tightrope, trying to keep my eyes closed. 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